Exist, Miles Now Too, Lorraine, Narosta Steel, and so much more. As well as in about half an hour's time, I'll be bringing you my personal album of the week, which is kind of a crazy one this week, kind of a crazy one, kind of a fun one. I'm excited to talk about it. But before we get into all that, let's start off with a song. And I want to play for you this one that I have been loving lately. It comes from local rapper Bongus, who has teamed up with other local boys Isaac Puerile and Ghost Town Bunny for just a absolutely insanely fun and rambunctious rap banger called Butterscotch. Language warning for this one: you're on FBI 94.5.

I should count a buzz. She ain't acting rehearsed. This is real life. Every single minute was a must. If it feels right, promise I don't ever say a word. Took a little flight, never turn my back up on the curb.

Mornings with Jim Kretschmer on FBI 94.5.

Alora there with that one called Cut My Hair. Before that, you heard Jadacy and John Glacier with that one Lemon Cherry. And up the top, you heard Bongus, Isaac Puril, and Ghost Town Bunny with Butterscotch. Huge banger. You're listening to FBI Radio 94.5 FM. My name is Jim Kretschmer. This is Monday Mornings. And I'm going to keep the new music coming, keep the bangers on the way. Right now, I want to play for you a track that I am loving lately. It's a track that comes from one of my previous albums of the week a couple weeks ago, the self-titled album from Cincinnati rapper Chloe Hotline, who, I mean, this album's just so, so delicious. Chloe has such an incredible voice. I love her so much. And this track also features Censored Dialogue, who is another fave of mine. And so the two of them together, just so tasty. This one comes with a language warning. It's called Lay Me. You're on FBI 94.5.

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Solve Black Pussy and Rye D in there with that one, Lesbianism, off their fantastic Don't Tell Anyone EP that dropped a couple weeks back. Just such delicious stuff coming out of Sydney. We love to hear it. Before that one, you heard Cyst, the duo of Igloo Ghost and Daisy, with their latest single, Rabbit, which I'm so obsessed with this new duo. I think they're gonna, I don't know, this mixtape that they're dropping is going to be something crazy. The first single that they dropped, Knackered, which has been going all around FBI, is, I feel like, more of the classic, like, both Igloo Ghost and Daisy kind of style. Whereas this second one, they're like, nah, we're doing, like, an Igloo Ghost take on a boom bap beat and then telling a story about a rabbit that saves their song. Which, to be fair, telling a story about a little critter like that is a very Igloo Ghost thing, but still, just the way that it's done is a very unexpected thing. And so I'm very, very, very excited to see how this little mixtape shapes up. And up the top there, you heard Chloe Hotline and Censored Dialogue with the track Lay Me. You're on FBI Radio, 94.5 FM. This is Monday Mornings with Jim, where coming up very shortly, I'm going to be talking to you about my personal album of the week, which is a little bit crazy and a little bit insane. And I feel like we kind of need to work ourselves up to that a little bit. And so I feel like this next track could help. It's a track from two Sydney bands, Club Bistro and Problem Green, who have collaborated for this real just kind of nasty punky banger that I am loving at the moment. It's called Pig Pen. You're on FBI 94.5.

promise less you couldn't keep. I'm just cooling, trying to balance out the meat. Saying less is always how I handle stress. In the studio, I'm hoping for the best. While I'm talking all these feelings in my chest. Promise that you couldn't.

0: Daddy.
1: You're listening to FBI Radio 94.5 FM. My name is Jim Kretschmer. This is Monday Mornings. Up the top there, you heard Club Bistro and Problem Green with that track Pig Pen. Love the, like, that they hit in that. I can't do it justice, but the little, like, grunt. Oh, it's so tasty. In the middle there, Vertebrae, another local band with their new one, On and On. And then that last one there, track off that fantastic new Slayer EP, Avant Nova. Just delicious, delicious stuff. I'm still so obsessed with it. I am so, so obsessed with it. And speaking of music that I'm obsessed with, it's a little past 10:30. It's a little past 10:30 here on a Monday morning, which means it's time for me to talk about my personal album of the week. And this week, my album of the week is a explosive one. It's a banger. And it comes from local Sydney artist Anaria. It's called Manifesto. And Anaria is a super, super fun artist. She exists in that kind of hardcore hyperpop world. Initially, she kind of rose to fame doing a bit more of like a metalcore kind of influence thing, almost that like baby metal kind of kawaii metal aesthetic. And over the last couple of years has transitioned more into the hyperpop world. And this album is a wonderful kind of blending of the two. There's a lot more of the hyperpop than there is the metal, but the bits with the screams and the guitars still poke through in really fun ways. And the album itself, what I kind of didn't expect going into it, and what I maybe should have given the nature of some of the singles, was just how like hard it would hit me emotionally, this album, because obviously the production is ridiculous and insane and fun and just like a absolute feast for the ears. But what I really was not kind of prepared for was just how much it would like dig like a knife into me. The record, I mean, it's called Manifesto, and on it Anaria kind of talks about herself, her identity, her problems, her fears, gets extremely vulnerable, and just kind of as the record goes on starts diving deeper and deeper into this spiral of self-doubt and like worries and fears and insecurities and all of this stuff that just kind of is like tearing her apart from the inside. And it's something that, yeah, kind of hit home when I was listening to it, and I was like, ooh, yeah, no, I feel that. I feel that on a level that, yeah, this speaks to me, which is very funny to say about a record that is this just kind of like bombastic and explosive kind of fun, at times cutesy pop. But that's what I love about this current breed of like hyperpop, is that it is so just like vulnerable and intensely kind of relatable, while also being like, hey, let's make a big banger. And so I want to play a couple tracks from this album for you that I think really showcase that dichotomy well. The first one is a track called Cute, which comes towards the beginning of the album and is just like a huge, big, cute, kawaii banger. And then the second one that I want to play for you is a song that you might have heard on FBI Radio. It's been making the rounds. It's a song called Crash Out, which was the last single from the album, and I think still is just maybe one of my favorite songs of the year, which is why I wanted to bring attention to it for this one, because the way that it goes into the spiral of that just like self-doubt and like crash out is, yeah, done incredibly. And with the extra production from Guppy on there, oh, so tasty. So let's get into it with this first one. Language warning for both these tracks from my album of the week, Manifesto by Anaria. This one is called Cute.
2: My super cute, making money, you put pew, Saint Laurent, Jimmy Choo, bitch, you know I want it cute.

a couple tracks from my album of the week there, Manifesto, the new one from local artist Anaria. Those two tracks, the top was Cute, the second was Crash Out, showing the two sides of this album, the big kind of fun, bright, poppy stuff, and then the severely unhappy, unwell, insecure, just really turbulent kind of internal battle that's going on across the record as well. With that one, Crash Out, just, oh, so tasty, so, so good. The record really, yeah, it just like, it, I don't know, it hit me on a different level that I was not ready for, but I'm so glad that it did. Love it so much. You're listening to FBI Radio. My name is Jim Kretschmer. This is Monday Mornings, where I've got more great stuff on the way. Right now, though, I want to take you to this. Which one do I want? I've got two tracks, and I don't know which one I want to play. Let's go to this one from Dublin band Girlfriend. The track is called Horses. It's a very, very nice one. You're on FBI Radio 94.5.

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0: made possible by Young Henry's Newtowner. Did you know Newtowner was created in 2012 to celebrate the suburb's 150th birthday? It's now Young Henry's flagship beer, enjoyed across the country. Young Henry's Newtowner, sponsoring FBI Radio. Cold beer.
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0: really only speaking the truth. Who's next?
1: But that's what I mean. Like, who else is gonna tell him?
0: A lot of people chilling on the raps, comfy laid back, thinking that they make a

Coming out of Melbourne there, that's Jabulani with Who's Next. From the top, you heard Girlfriend with Horses, and in the middle, More Kismet with that track, I'm Your Favorite. I'm kind of obsessed with that track. I think that her delivery of the verses is so just like impactful. I really, really, I'm quite taken by that song. You're on FBI Radio 94.5 FM. This is Monday Mornings with Jim Kretschmer. We're coming up very shortly, considering it is just about to hit 11 a.m. I'm going to be bringing you a track from our album of the week, which this week is the wonderful debut from local duo Nice, called that because they are literally an uncle niece duo, which is very fun. We love to see, you know, making music with your family. Always good stuff, especially when the music is as good as it is. It's a wonderfully kind of unique and slightly odd record. The sound is kind of like alternative rock, also a little bit of like weird electronic stuff in there. I really can't describe it in, you know, a small amount of words, other than it's just really enjoyable to listen to. It's got a really interesting sound. And so you're going to be hearing that in just a little bit. But right now, I want to take you to this track from Glasgow-based artist Lamaya, which is just a big, fun banger. Language warning for this one. This track is called Don Cast. You're on FBI 94.5.

0: You're listening to FBI Radio 94.5 FM. Up the top there, you heard LaMaya, that track Don Cast. In the middle, Now Always Fades, coming out of NAMM with that one Dummy, feat. Lily Hall. And at the end, the track that you just heard is a song from our album of the week here at FBI Radio. This week is the brand new debut album from Sydney duo Nice called Doghouse. That track's called Sorry. And what a really just, an interesting sound. It's something that kind of sounds familiar and you're like, oh yeah, you know, like Sydney DIY, you know, this is my vibe. But at the same time, once you start to get into like the nitty gritty of it, it's like there's some really interesting kind of sounds in the mix there. I think it comes from the fact that most of the record was kind of written in in a lot above the Catholic Club in Ashfield. And so it's kind of influenced by, I think, that kind of, that aesthetic, almost like liminal space aesthetic. It's maybe even a little bit back rooms to, you know, connect it to the kids or something. Sorry, okay, I don't know, I'll stop there. You're listening to Monday Mornings. My name is Jim Kretschmer, and I've got more bangers on the way for you, including a track from an album I have been loving lately, the new one from Mexican electronic artist Esme FW, who is just making the most delicious Daria Core / random electronic mashups. You'll hear what I mean in just a bit. But right now, I want to play for you one from this wonderful Miles Now 2 EP called The Front. This one features Koops, comes with a language warning, and the track is called Lost. 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
1: 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Feeling lost in a new direction. 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

I live, that's the way. I never gave him any consolation. When I'm on the track, I feel so amazing. I show all my skin till I'm fucking naked, every flowing limb. Bitch, please don't let me forget where I came from. If I really make it, no, I really do wanna give you everything. I'm telling you, that's the platform, that's the platform, that's a mention in it.

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Daydreamers there, a band out of Melbourne with that track called Wreckage. Up the top, you heard Miles Nautu and Coops with that one, Lost. And in the middle, Esme Fuck With, or Esme FW with Baby Boy, that wonderful Jane Remover flip. Oh, it's so tasty. I think it's so much fun as well that Esme, with this kind of, she's created the Daria Pereo collective of her and a few other Mexican and Latin American trans women who are making incredible, crazy electronica. And so, you know, if they've named their stuff Daria Pereo, an obvious call back to Daria Core, the sub-meme micro-genre created by Jane Remover. I think it's so much fun to have a track using Jane Remover's music as a sample, as just like a nod to be like, yep, we've taken Daria Core and we've made it, you know, Mexican. And it's just super fun. You're listening to FBI Radio 94.5 FM. My name is Jim. This is Monday Mornings, where I've got more great stuff on the way for you. Like right now, a new one from Lorraine, who is in the cycle gearing up for her new album, Fata Morgana, which drops in a month or so, I believe. I'm very, very excited for more Lorraine. Everything she does is always something new, something different, something interesting. It's sounding like this new album might be leaning in a bit more of like an alternative rock direction. There's a lot more guitars and stuff on the singles that we've heard from this record so far. So I'm very intrigued to see where she goes from here. But for now, here is this latest single called Borderline. 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

94.5. I hope you've been well. This gesture landed at a really interesting time in my romantic landscape as well.

0: to something that I still sort of long and crave for. I hope you're well, and that's all. Have a good weekend. Bye.
1: People were saying a lot of curse words on English television, much more so than in the States. I mean, you couldn't say prick or dick or bollocks. Tits, I don't think you could say tits.
2: This next one has some strong language.

Cakester Killer there with that track called Lethal off of his new album, New Bitch. Always love to hear new stuff from Cakes. Just coming through with stuff that is slick and sexy. And also, I feel like when I was listening to the record, I was really reflecting on how, like, Cakester Killer really kind of, like, paved the way for a lot of, like, queer rappers in the scene. I feel like he was one of the first, like, queer rappers in at least kind of like the alternative underground scene that I ever heard. And just, you know, it's cool to see him continuing to kind of do new stuff and really just like hone in on what he's doing as well. This new album is full of delicious kind of, you know, Vogue and ballroom beats and stuff like that, as well as his just like slick, sexy writing and delivery. It's good stuff. It's really good stuff. Before that one, you heard Micah J with Ask Me to Dance and up the top Lorraine with the new one Borderline. You're on FBI Radio 94.5 FM. This is Monday Mornings with Jim Kretschmer, where I want to take you now to one from a local rapper based here in Sydney by the name of Izzat. The track comes with a language warning. It's called No Hugs.

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You fucking switched up on me like that, though. I tried to be fucking nice. Like I really tried to be nice, bro. Like I'm having a mental motherfucking breakdown, bro. 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Fuck. 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

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Up the top of that block there, you heard local rapper Izzat with the track No Hugs. In the middle there, Narosta Steel with English Party from that fantastic My Skyscraper project that has taken the music nerd world by storm over the last couple weeks. Just a really cool collection of kind of demos and ideas and half-baked things from about 40 or 50 years worth of a career, all put together in new ways and kind of formatted in interesting ways. So you've got sort of things that have been recorded on tape decades ago, but with like digital drum loops over them and stuff like that. It's a very interesting project, and yeah, just a real cool kind of thing that's kind of, I think, a very, what am I trying to say? It's interesting in the way that it's kind of intentionally unfinished, which feels like a very kind of statement piece to be doing in today's world where everything is so polished and shiny and glossy, and, you know, this era of like AI generated content where everything is so, like, you know, shiny and weird. To have something that feels, you know, human and unfinished and imperfect, is, it's refreshing to say the least. And then that last one there, a track from this fantastic new album by Brian Ennals and Blockhead. That one was called Pass the Yayo, and I'm very, very excited to have new Brian Ennals music. He was one half of one of my top three albums of last year, that fantastic record. Oh, it had a long name. I believe it was called A City Drowned in God's Tears, with him and production by Infinity Knives. Now he's got Blockhead, an iconic kind of legendary underground alternative hip-hop producer that he's teamed up with for this new one. And it's interesting hearing Brian Ennals doing his kind of signature, very like no punches pulled, no nonsense style of rapping over a much like calmer and more approachable or more familiar like production style. It's nice to see that even if the beats are something that's, you know, not as crazy as the stuff that Infinity Knives was giving him, he's still gonna talk his stuff, because as he should, he's very good at it. You're here on FBI Radio, and speaking of, you know, rappers that are good at doing their stuff, I want to take you to the latest one from local Sydney sensation Johnny Chops, who has dropped a new track in a very fun kind of style switch up. On this track, he goes for a more like almost like electronic-y kind of SoundCloud sound, which is something that I was not expecting to hear from Johnny Chops, but it's really damn good. And so here it is now. Language warning for this one. This track is called Element. You're on FBI 94.5.

0: from the new World Peace DMT album. That one is called Surfin'. A very sweet, cute little track, I think. Before that one, you heard Beryl with I Don't Think I Should, a throwback to their fantastic Body Break album from the end of last year. And up the top, Johnny Chops with Element, brand new one from that local rapper. So much fun. Interesting style switch up. I'm here for it. 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This is Monday Mornings with Jim Kretschmer, but it's 11:55 a.m., so the morning is about to end, and I am at, you know, the end of my time with you today. It's been a fun one. It's been a good one. Head to FBI.radio to see all of the tracks that I played if you missed anything. And while you're there, head to FBI.radio/support. And sign up to become a supporter of FBI and help support independent local media. And before I go, of course, I have one last song to play for you, and that is my K-pop closer for today. If you enjoy hearing me yap about pop music, make sure you tune in to my pop show, Fairy Bread, which happens on Thursday nights, Friday mornings at 1 a.m. Crazy time, I know, but it's very fun to just be able to play some crazy pop music late at night. And so if you're into that, you should tune in. But it's something that you would have heard on Fairy Bread this week that I'm bringing to this one, because obviously they're my faves, is the new Fromis 9 song. And Fromis 9 are my alt group, my ultimate all-time favorite K-pop group. And they are back with a full-length album called Glow Me, which is just summer excellence. And so I want to leave you today with the lead track from this album, because it is simply delicious and fun and everything that we need at the moment. So here it is. The song's called Vitamin Me by Fromis 9. 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

Hey, you're listening to FBI Radio. Gosh, it's hot out there today. You're listening to Underneath Me, That's Lost Without by Kindness, and I'm really digging it on this sweaty day. Sweaty few days, actually. It's going to be 36 degrees tomorrow, which is just bonkers. And I feel like I go on low battery mode when it's this hot. I cannot think right, especially if I'm in the sun. You're listening to Rhizome. This is the Arts and Culture Show on FBI Radio, and you're going to be with me, Syra, for the next hour. I'm all alone today, and I've got some interesting stuff lined up. I'm going to be talking about global art and this kind of trend that has emerged in the global art world from the 90s, I would say, along with sort of increased globalization. But before I kick this off, I'd like to acknowledge that FBI Radio is located on the Gadigal, on the land of the Gadigal people of the Eora Nation, and this is where we broadcast from in Redfern and Waterloo. And I'd like to acknowledge that sovereignty was never ceded, and this always was and always will be Aboriginal land. I'm going to give you a little introduction to this kind of concept of global art. I'm saying this with finger quotes at the time. And I'm going to also explore an essay I wrote a few years ago, a couple years ago, about the Contemporary Arts Network in India, which was kind of pioneered and built in the 90s. Before that, it was either very commercial or very much focused on history and tradition. But yeah, the idea of global art emerged as a lot of the West took interest in, I guess, the East, and how to sort of expand the art world into areas like this and allow mainly commercial flow between these areas. In Australia, this is very much looking at the Chinese art market. So people like Judith Nielsen, who collects Chinese art and is the owner of White Rabbit Gallery. She's, you know, Australian woman, and she actually has the largest collection of Chinese art in the world. Just think about that for a second. That's kind of crazy because, you know, there's plenty of very wealthy Chinese people who are interested in art, and she owns more than that. And it was kind of emerged out of a time in especially Australia, where we were looking to sort of increase our economic trade through diplomacy, through law, and through the sort of distribution of art between broader Asia, not just China and Australia. And so this kind of happens where non-Western countries, and that primarily means outside of Germany, outside of America, outside of France, which have all been places, you know, throughout the 20th century, Italy as well, and into the 21st century, that have been kind of imperial powers in the sense of the art world and where the art world looks after World War II. This sort of shifted to America as a lot of Europeans moved out to America. And with increased globalization, with increased knowledge from the people from outside of these areas, from outside the West, about the arts, from the movement of people and artists studying overseas, going to the UK, going to America, coming to Australia to study, there has been this idea of global art, which is seen as art that is accessible to the whole world, that is understood in the language of the art world, and in that kind of Western canon of moving from the Renaissance through to modernism into postmodernism, that is understood sort of globally by practicing artists. So in a way, global art actually just means Western art, because the global sort of dominating power is the West, and there's ultimately, absolutely, always some kind of Western lens through which any institution operates, actually, which is interesting. I'm going to go through some examples of places and exhibitions that are not like this and are truly are displaying sort of more Asian and
non-Western perspectives. But this was made really clear to me when, you know, I was doing my undergraduate degree. I was at art school, and as I went on a trip to Delhi with my family, as I do every few years, I said to my cousins, who are a little bit older than me, but I was like, take me to some galleries. I want to see what the galleries are like in India. And none of them are particularly people who go to galleries. They just took me to sort of the main biggest galleries in Delhi. And a lot of the art I saw was exactly the same that I might have seen in France or in Australia. There was minimalist work, there was sculpture, there was abstract work that looked like Pollock or Rothko. I did notice that there was a lot of work that was very feminist, but in this large-scale institution, the work looked really no different to a lot of the other work that I've seen in other places. And I guess on some level, this is also because art doesn't always see itself as representing the nation it comes from. They try to. It's a very personal process for artists, and so, you know, in a country where certain styles are popular, an artist from that country may do something completely different. And I guess if especially artists are being educated in this kind of Western canon, it's going to end up looking similar. People are taking inspiration from similar places, and an Indian artist who might have grown up around very Indian palettes may end up being similar to a German artist who is kind of rebelling German aesthetics. So with India especially, and this kind of leads into the essay I wrote, India has a very, now nationalistic government. And a lot of the art was very much focused on history, on tradition. And this especially with a very Hindu focus, especially since the current government is very Hindu. So there's a lot of, you know, institutions where you may see some of the same artifacts that you see at the Art Gallery in New South Wales here, focus on tradition, on spiritual practices, and also craft practices. And you don't see a lot of contemporary art. There wasn't a lot of space for contemporary art until the West started taking a commercial interest outside of China into India, realizing that, okay, you know, if China has this amazing artistic production for us, and this is in the 90s, you know, India might have something too. And Indian artists themselves were saying, let's produce work that, you know, attracts the eyes of international collectors. And a lot of that, even though made by Indians and maybe with Indian craft practices, is very much made for the Western eye. Before I get into it, I do want to play a song just to break up a big block of talking. I hope you're having a great Saturday despite the weather, and maybe you're with family, maybe you're gearing up for the holiday period. I hope most of you aren't working next week. Maybe you're kicking back at the beach, but you're listening to FBI Radio. I'm going to come back with an essay about Coach Projects, which is essentially the one institution or organization that sort of built the contemporary art network in India. But for now, this is God of Bangalore by a band called Sagara, which is a collaboration by a Polish artist with Indian classical instrumentalists. So it's quite interesting. Stay tuned.

Hey, seems to be having some technical issues with the computers here at FBI. One of them is frozen and the other doesn't seem to be playing through the panel. I'm really sorry about that. I really wanted to play the song for you guys. I can't get up my music player on the other side of this computer. I guess I'll just

OJ, in case you wanted to look into this. It was initially formed by the work of a trust called Triangle Art Trust, which was a UK-based not-for-profit that aims to incubate international networks of artists through the organization of workshops, or as they call it, the working group of COJ. So this included six artists and one curator that sought to open a space in the conservative art world of South Asia for the locally growing interest in experimental art practices. And by aligning itself with some marginal, ephemeral, and interdisciplinary practices, which means multiple different types of art, COJ's founding aim was to act as a node of resistance in a cultural and economic and political landscape that prioritized traditional object making. So supported by this trust, which was essentially, you know, money and guidance from professionals, their influence in the project remained minimal by design. COJ ran its International Artists Workshop annually from 1997 to 2001 in Modinagar in India, where it functioned as an experimental art laboratory that brought together artists from all over the world to create a cooperative and non-hierarchical space, encouraging critical dialogue, exchange, and the transference of information and skills. So this is a format of bringing artists together which isn't actually focused on what they produce. There's no requirement to make an object at the end. It's more about cultivating the ideas between different nations. And I believe the first COJ workshop included artists from the Global South more broadly, not just India. They were extending through Pakistan, Bangladesh, and even Africa as well. So with the workshops, because they were mainly based in Delhi, COJ seeded the growth of a network within and extending out of India, and is credited with being the first, and even today, the most prominent Indian organization that supports experimental, non-commercial, and community-driven contemporary art in the region. In 2002, the ambitious beginnings of the ephemeral COJ workshop was cemented into a permanent studio space in Kharki, a quickly growing urban village in Delhi. In 2012, it was expanded to include dedicated exhibition spaces, artist residencies, a resource library, and a media lab. COJ's programming has also exploded since the workshops, spanning pedagogical, educational projects, research initiatives, performance art festivals, publishing, grant offerings, and international collaborations, sometimes with ultra-powerful figures in the Western art world, such as Hans-Ulrich Obrist and the Tate Modern. This is significant because suddenly you've got these figures that are very much within the Western canon taking interest in what's happening in India, in South Asia. COJ continues to run regular workshops through their residencies and elsewhere, loyally sustaining the practice of its early years. For COJ, the workshops act as a continuous methodology that cultivate the networks and infrastructure to support contemporary South Asian art and artists. COJ soon developed satellite initiatives across borders with the establishment of the South Asian Network for the Arts, SANA. And over a decade that saw the region's most violent clashes over national borders, COJ sustained friendships and solidarities with contemporary creative practitioners in Pakistan, Bangladesh, Sri Lanka, and Nepal. So through this, the seeds were sown for SANA and a collaboration that has established similar alternative art spaces in the region, such as Brito from Bangladesh, Vassal, V-A-S-L, from Pakistan, Thirtha, T-H-E-E-R-T-H-A in Sri Lanka, and Sutra in Nepal, to facilitate exchange of ideas, artists, and artwork across barbed wires. In this way, COJ has not only been a catalyst for the development of contemporary art world through the region of South Asia, which is really a significant impact, that they're able to sort of communicate this as a blueprint or a dialogue of actually a blueprint or a template of what you can do in your own nation, but also the guiding force of the real genesis of the contemporary experimental art world in these places. So by minimizing the importance of producing physical artwork, which is a fundamental feature of the original Triangle operations, the fund that supported this network, COJ purposefully locates the form of South Asian arts infrastructure within a network of collaborative practices.
So it becomes more about people working together and communicating rather than producing.

producing objects and visitation and engagement, which it seems essential when you're trying to build something from the ground up. First, you have to have a people that know what they're doing and how to do that. The word khoj, which means to seek in Hindi, tells us that open-minded curiosity has been a core value from the very beginning. Indeed, khoj seeks, as its history teaches us, it seeks to bring together the people who share desires for renewed and experimental creative practice. And this open space is continually sought, found, and shaped by khoj through its various initiatives, forming itself into a solid networked foundation. This network, which is the true material of khoj, amalgamates khoj's ultimate eternal search, which are the limits of artistic excellence for the global south. The idea of khoj was born out of a generation's collective frustration with an absence of ways to engage with unconventional art practices throughout the global south. They were met with conservative fear from commercial galleries and negligence from governments. The working group sought to build the space that they wanted from these places around them themselves. Pooja Sood, the founding director of khoj, elaborates on these conditions. She says, "In 1997, our encounter with international art was limited to exhibitions brought in by the cultural arms of foreign embassies and the Indian Council for Cultural Relations. Public museums were apathetic, and the few commercial galleries that existed were extremely conservative. The conservatism of commercial gallery spaces, both indirectly and directly guided by the Indian government, was a key influence in khoj's development. The Indian art market was exploding in khoj's early years, growing a whopping 700% between 2000 and 2007. That's just bonkers. And the interest of big spending collectors and dealers occupied with China's new globalized contemporary art had moved westward to include neighboring India. With market interest comes market influence. In the absence of significant domestic support, auction houses, commercial galleries, and privately owned museums such as Nature Mort, Saffron Art, and the Devi Art Foundation, as well as the Kiran Nada Museum of Art, which I think was one of the galleries that my cousins took me to when I went to Delhi, multiplied in India, fueling the production of globalized Indian work catered to market tastes. So the issue of Indianness in this specific situation comes into play. In 2007, Abhay Sardesi, the editor of Art India, which is India's biggest, only magazine dedicated to art at the time, described the problem of Indian artists either over-localizing or over-globalizing their work by exploiting easily recognizable symbols of Indian culture, leading to a trend in which the local is flogged to create a spectacle for international consumption. And this trend is not unique to Indian art. Any culturally non-Western artist encounters a two-sided puzzle, whether they realize it or not, upon the doorstep of the Western art world. How can they stand in equal regard to their Western peers without over-globalizing? How can they signify their cultural context without over-localizing? And what this means visually, physically, is how can they compete with other Western artists without making their art look like what every Western art collector or visitor wants to see? And how can they signify their culture without becoming trite or a sort of cliche of their own sort of Indian art? You can think of cliches of a lot of different cultural arts, and it's usually the first image that pops up into your mind. In either case, non-Western work entering the West risks confinement in an isolated sphere of nation art by the institutions that welcome it. This manner of categorizing artists, artworks, and exhibitions in the West, Chinese artists exhibiting Chinese art in the Chinese gallery, Indian artists exhibiting Indian art in the Indian gallery, is both an institutional performance of diversity box-ticking, as well as a strategic compartmentalization that serves to empower the cultural hegemony of the West. From this space, non-Western artists cannot hold the same power afforded to Western artists. An Indian artist in the West is tied to her Indianness, and her work can only be read by audiences through the lens of her being Indian. Indeed, any non-Western artist is immediately othered in the West by the positioning of their cultural identity as a primary descriptor, excluding them from the ability to contribute significantly as an equal to the overarching globalized discourse of contemporary art. You can, and to these institutions, you can still include
culturally diverse artists in your exhibition without making it about their culture. And some people argue that this is a more equal way to include diversity in exhibitions. I do believe that it's a matter of time. I think that at first, when you're building the recognition, it needs to be in a separate space because it's not going to be accepted. But at this point we are at now, I believe that it can be a lot more combined. And you do see that in a lot of exhibitions now. And I'm going to talk more about that later. So this is the part that I found really interesting about a specific exhibition in at the Kiranada Museum of Art in Delhi. So the government-approved conservatism of commercial Indian art world still prevails, and it reinforces the marginalization of Indian artists in global spheres. In a recent article, which I believe was 2023 or 2022 maybe, Deepa Bhasti outlines how the Kiranada Museum of Art, which I'm going to refer to as KNMA from now on, came into the eye of local critics over an exhibition called Jana Shakti, A Collective Power. So this exhibition showed at the same time that the Indian Prime Minister, Narendra Modi, was commemorating 100 episodes of his monthly radio monologue, Man Ki Baat, Thoughts of the Mind. The program is a powerful tool of propaganda for Modi to reassure his image as a benevolent leader amid a slew of recent scandals and accusations. Due to the concurrence of Jana Shakti with these celebrations, the labels for the works, none of which were new commissions, were tweaked to make direct references to episodes of Man Ki Baat. Under the conservative government of India, artists stand a lot to gain, including significant favours when aligned with these government values. And comments from critics have suggested that several of the exhibiting artists are now being considered for high-value government commissions as a direct result of this tweaking. So here, the need for a homegrown art platform that offers artists freedom from the pressures of the global market, as well as approval from conservative government, becomes clear. Usha Mrichanandi, an Indian art dealer, told the New York Times in 2007, "It isn't as if we're not aware of what is happening in New York or Berlin or China. It's that we find ourselves in a new position and we must find our own way." That was really quite clear to me. It was quite powerful to me. So at some level, Khoj provided the answer to this question of India's own way. The idea of seeking, integral to its practice, imbued with an idea of resistance to not follow the clear path and to instead forge a new one. So, however, looking closely at their progression since the establishment of Sana in 2002, it is clear in a number of key projects, such as the Art Think South Asia Fellowship in Arts Management and Curatorial Intensive South Asia Initiative, that Khoj equips an emerging generation of creatives with the knowledge and skills to build a South Asian ecology through systems that mirror the ones operating in the West. Should Khoj, the blueprint and driving force for a refreshed contemporary arts infrastructure in the global South, designate Western designs as its own blueprint? Should Khoj instead consider a more radical approach? Remove the mirror and consider the sublime possibility of an experimental, totally redesigned arts infrastructure made for and by South Asia, a hyperlocal system that takes its form according to the realities of its region, its social sensibilities, politics, needs, and capabilities. I think this is also some kind of result of being really trained and generated or catalyzed by a UK arts foundation. But I think at the end of the day, that's the way it had to happen. I don't think it could have happened. It couldn't have occurred naturally in India itself, and it wouldn't have been so impactful and so powerful. And I think with time, Khoj will grow its own way of doing things. And of course, it's always going to be uniquely Indian, anything you do in India, because of just the complete difference of the way that things operate there has to translate from a Western methodology. So that issue did not go unnoticed by Khoj, and in 2005, Pooja Sood reflected on Khoj's transitory position. A space that has been posited as an alternative to the hierarchical power structures of the art world, it was becoming one itself.
There were concerns that despite its alternative positioning, Koj was becoming another voice of authority and arbiter of quality. Using the methods of the already established art world, unintentionally cornered at the top of the hierarchy, Koj was self-limiting its potential at local and global levels. It was betraying its experimental ideals, restricting its community to the attention economy, and itself to well-traveled institutional pathways. The antidote to Koj's institutionalization, as outlined by Sood, took place through an inquiry into Koj's understanding of practice itself. A philosophically skeptical approach questioned the separation of art practice from curatorial practice, and Sood's function as a curator of art emerged instead as a curator of the institution. Koj's focus on emerging artists was repositioned to a focus on emerging art and emerging practices, which enabled the creation of alternative art worlds populated by creative practitioners whose work failed to fit neatly into existing categories. Koj's fundamental resistance to these economic and political influences has allowed it to address the need for a unique pathway within its domain for artists to develop truly experimental and authentic practices. Its philosophical transitions for recentering of focus on education and the cultivation of networks, rather than the production of artwork or exhibitions. Treating artistic practice as a methodology for creating public discourse around the social, political, and environmental issues, Koj offered a form of resistance that was anchored to and propagated by its materiality, its networks. And this is what has led to Koj's expansive history of projects focusing community-driven, socially engaged art, which was also very popular at the time that Koj was building this internationally as well. So the restrictions of conservative and stubborn governments have been a hindrance to Koj and the rest of SANA, which is comprised of the four other alternative arts initiatives, Tirtha in Sri Lanka, Vassal in Pakistan, and the Brito Art Trust in Bangladesh. So this deliberately slow bureaucratic procedures for the establishment of non-profit arts organizations throughout the region had a remarkable influence on SANA's residency program. Artists interacted for long periods of time, up to 3 months, and surprisingly would fall in love with each other, some moving to be together afterwards, which I thought was so beautiful. I read this whole article on a report about their residency programs, and they described this relationship in detail, which was really nice. So love, friendship, and solidarity were also what brought SANA into actuality amid the political turmoil in a global South post 9/11. So what happens when we see the network of SANA strung together by love, solidarity, or simply through mutual recognition? And according to Karen Zitzewitz, SANA can be understood primarily through the temporal function of the infrastructure and the way the systems control the flow of circulation. That same way fondness controls the flow of our behavior with those close to us, the friendships that bloom for these interactions cannot be separated from our fondness. This analogy can be used to understand Zitzewitz's assertion that it is crucial when writing on triangle workshops not to separate the analysis of the works of art from the activities through which they emerge. She argues that the context of their work, the SANA residency, is identical to its medium. They cannot be separated. The work that these artists produce, while often supplemented by physical objects, is inextricably linked to the immaterial connections that they form with each other. And I think this is what Rhizome is about. It's that artwork is not just about its the things that it discusses, the material that it is, how it looks and what people say about it and what museum it's displayed in and what the curator says about it. It's about the person behind it and the relationships that they had with whether that's other artists or people in their lives or things that they were thinking about at the time. And that's what I really want to show here is that art's not scary. It's made by people. The people just like anyone else. And if you start to look at an artwork and imagine what might it take to make something like this, what would the person be thinking when they were making something like this, it becomes so much more relatable. And it's not about, you know, having the language or knowing anything. It's just about relating to a person that expressed themselves. So in response to a panel on the challenges to networks in London, Pooja, the director of Koj, reflected on the barriers that were in place against Koj and the rest of SANA and asked, are networks a means to an end or are they an end in themselves?
The facilitation of collaborative knowledge transfer through workshops and residencies was losing its importance. Sana's collective leadership questioned the network's necessity as funding for the programs diminished, and especially in the light of permanent spaces being acquired by the many initiatives throughout the region. I stand to support that networks have undeniable value as an end in themselves for the vitality of creative practice in the Global South. The novelty of positioning networks of artistic collaboration as the material of institutional practice rather than exhibitions is what brings Koj and the Sana organizations very close to the ideal model of contemporary arts infrastructure in the Global South, hyperlocal and pioneering, always in conversation with the people who are part of it. This near attainment is clear in their large catalogue of local projects that focus on community building, sustainable ecologies, and educational opportunities. By recognizing its network as its strength, Koj has forged an adaptive space of resistance against cultural, political, and economic barriers for contemporary arts practice in the Global South, and has positioned its involved practitioners in the best light for international recognition. Yeah, I think that's really why, as well, the kind of Western global art world started paying attention to what was happening in India and in Southeast Asia as well. And this is kind of what led to Ruin Grupa, which was an Indonesian collective doing Documenta in 2009, was it? No, 2014, I think. Yes. I wanted to communicate that. Yeah, I also, this process for me, like doing this essay, I didn't know anything about this. I didn't even know really about the sort of political influence that the Indian government had on the art world in before Koj. And it really tells you that there is resistance in India. There is a strong left. There is a strong artistic creative community. And I think the global sort of communication or the image that India puts out is very much against that. It also reminds me of an exhibition I worked on once by an artist, a Chinese artist called Ye Funa, she was part of a culture called Shamata culture, and it's just called this because it's a pronunciation of smart, and they took a lot of influence from Japanese visual K and very much internet cultures. They even have their own version of sort of breakcore music production, but it's very centered around hairstyles. And it was started by one man who basically decided to start this cultural trend, which is really not how cultural language or behavior really translates anywhere else. It's something that happens organically and no one discusses it or really starts or tries to do it. And he was doing it because he was a factory worker in Dongduan, and they were very isolated. They would work long hours and they weren't really able to have a community space where they could gather and sort of be develop independence and their own sense of identities outside of work. And so the hairstyles, which are quite wacky and very influenced by sort of scene and emo hairstyles, they would wear, and they put a lot of care into the hair and would wear them at work. And I watched a little documentary, which I think was done by Vice, about this. And they developed a sense of community through this. And Ye Funa came and did an exhibition at 4A Center of Contemporary Asian Art, sort of talking about this culture. And this was the first time that I had seen any kind of version of Chinese punk. And a lot of people who came to see the exhibition said, wow, you know, I never saw China in this way, because the kind of global international image that is put out is very much manufactured by the government. I'm going to give playing music another go. My name's Syra. You've been listening to Rhizome, the arts and culture show on FBI. This one is called M-Girl.

Hey, you're on FBI Radio. I got the music playing. I'm really glad. My name's Syrah. You're listening to Rhizome, the arts and culture show on FBI. And that was The God of Bangalore by Sagara, which is a collaboration with three, I believe, Indian classical musicians and the saxophonist and the Polish saxophonist. So they form together, they form Sagara. They've got three albums. I recommend checking them out. Really cool stuff. I've been talking about the contemporary art world in India and how that was built basically by one organization with some support from a UK trust. Been talking a little bit about global art and about how global art ends up just really being Western art, and maybe the Khoj network, which I talked about in India, being maybe the first example of that not really mimicking Western styles of display. I wanted to talk a little bit more about what are good examples of global art that actually doesn't require Asian artists or non-Western artists to perform their culture in order to be considered, which then essentially compartmentalizes them and disallows them from being considered in the same regard as their Western peers, and also doesn't require them to assimilate and create work that is interesting to the West. And I think Australia does a really good job of this because we are located in the Asia Pacific, and because of a certain economic condition that was around in the 1990s, where countries were kind of Australia especially under the influence of Keating was looking at that Australia's future was in Asia, and that was said in 1992. There was a lot of political and economic work done to increase migration as well as ideas exchange between the countries, and also, of course, commerce and imports and exports. And this led to a mixing of cultures, because if you bring people over and you bring and you create relationships, even if they are just commercial, you eventually create cultural relationships, just like what happened with Khoj and some of those international artist residencies they did. People ended up falling in love. So this kind of happened at a time, also at a time of extreme sort of racism in Australia as well. There was Pauline Hanson's maiden speech, who was very vocal against immigration at this time and still is, from the greater Asia Pacific. And so this kind of unique situation of one part of the government really fostering this commercial relationship with Asia and another that sort of was extremely racist, not to mince words, there were a few things that came out of this. So one was for a Centre for Contemporary Asian Art, and it was a group of artists that sort of said, we need to create a space for Asian art in Australia. And they actually came out of the Asia Pacific Triennial, which was founded in Brisbane, and that's an exhibition that happens every 3 years. It's been happening since 1993, I believe. So this is just a year after Pauline sort of made her address to Parliament against Asian immigration. And it happened at the Queensland Art Gallery of Modern Art. And it was a relatively new building. It was built in the 70s. And I believe they have an even newer extension now that was built in 2010. The Gallery of Modern Art and then the Queensland Art Gallery sort of combined to make one institution, which is commonly referred to as QAGOMA. The Asia Pacific Triennial won in 1993, chose Brisbane because it is sort of geographically closer to a lot of the places that it would be displaying art from, and it was a significance of a change in the Australian sort of understanding of arts. And I imagine it was really different then to how it is now. I mean, it's grown a lot. There were 13 countries represented in that first APT, and the one that happened last year, this year, at the beginning of this year in January, which I went to for the first time, was over 100 different
countries and nationalities represented. It was just like, honestly, the best example I'd ever seen of truly this was art from another place. That wasn't, you know, it was, there was so much respect. And the thing that really got to me was that the relationships that the curators would have to have with a lot of these, you know, craft makers, artisans, artists, makers, creators, all through the Asia Pacific is just bonkers. They're working with remote indigenous communities that exist in a certain archipelago in the Philippines that I've never heard of before. And to have the trust of people who are, you know, very much putting themselves on a global stage with their most significant cultural artifacts and their culture is amazing, that the kind of relationship building that's there. And I think it's because APT has had this long history of these kinds of relationships, and you will see certain makers featured again and again because those relationships are strong. I would highly recommend going to APT. I believe the next one will be in 2028. I'll definitely be trying to go. And that was the first time I'd ever been to Brisbane as well. It was quite interesting. To me, I think APT is a little bit of like an anomaly there. You think, I think I had this impression that, oh, you know, Brisbane might be a little more Asian because of the geographic closeness, but that's absolutely not true. And you know, there are other examples of this, and I think part of the reason why APT was possible and why you do now see non-Western names mixed among Western names in any kind of exhibition at any leading institution is because of what Documenta 14 did in 2014. So, or 2015. I talked about this in a previous episode of Rhizome. There was a director who really made a very intentional choice to include a lot of names from non-recognizable names that weren't in the Western canon that people wouldn't know and immediately say, ah, yes, I know their work and I'd like to see it. And this kind of had a flow-on effect to biennales all over the world, where which happened in 2016, I believe, Nirin, that was curated by Brooke Andrews of Sydney Biennale, where like the largest percentage of Indigenous artists ever shown from all of the world as well, not just Australia, in a biennale. So this is a shift that's kind of happening, and I think global art now is a sort of a dated term and people won't really use it because what does that mean really? I don't think it truly exists. It's almost like, it reminds me of the term of world music, which essentially has like a perspective in there. What is world music? And it's always non-Western. Thanks for sticking with me. It's a lot of talking this episode, but now that I have got the music working, I'm going to sign off with this track by John Hassell called Power Spot. You've been listening to FBI Radio. Stay tuned for Jack Shit on next. You've been listening to Rhizome.

is the end of today's Rhizome broadcast. Hello, hello, hello. It is basically 1 p.m. on the dot, and I don't know how well you can hear me. Okay, that's slightly better. I'm in a new studio at the moment because our main studio is getting some much appreciated renovations, and I cannot wait to be broadcasting from there. I'm so excited. And thanks to you guys, our listeners, for making that happen, because without your donations, we wouldn't be able to update this incredible studio. If you don't know me, you don't recognize my voice, my name is Callista. I am a producer on Thursday mornings Up For It. I am also currently hosting Monday Lunch, and thank you for joining me. It's been about a month and a bit, I would say, but it has been an amazing time, and I've been enjoying myself so much. I had a bagel for lunch. Amazing. Need I say more? I hope you are having an amazing lunch, and I hope you're having some much needed respite from your work. Before we get into music today, we have a few important things to talk about. But before we get into that, I would first like to acknowledge that we are broadcasting on stolen and unceded Gadigal land. We are in Redfern, which has been a site of Black resistance for years and years and years. It will always be Aboriginal land that we are broadcasting on. And I want to pay my respects to elders past and present for maintaining this land so incredibly well. And before we get into music today, there is a really, really important thing which we must discuss, which is the emergency broadcast test system. It's called AusAlert. This is a really important thing, so I highly suggest that you listen up. Not that you need any convincing to listen to my voice, but there's some critical information which you must know. So first of all, this is just a test. Nothing is happening. I want to make that super clear. It's just a test. So when you get the text message, when you get the alarm, you don't need to worry about it. It is literally nothing. It's just a testing period. But at 2 p.m. today, if you live in New South Wales, Victoria, Queensland, Tasmania, or the ACT, an alarm will sound. And for the other states and territories, if you're in South Australia or the Northern Territory, it will go off at 1:30 p.m. And if you are in Western Australia, it will sound at 12 p.m. at noon. So during this time, for about 10 seconds, an alarm will play on your phone and you'll get a text message which basically says, this is nothing, this is just a test. It might say AusAlert, it might say President System Alert, depending on what model phone you have. You'll receive a text, and again, you don't need to do anything about it. It will simply just be that for 10 seconds. Apparently, it's not going to be any louder than a fire alarm, which is still loud and annoying, but that's the whole point of a system like this. But this is a really important part. If you, for whatever reason, have a device, a tablet, a smartwatch, a phone that you don't want to be heard, for whatever reason, whatever circumstances you are in, this is what you should do. And this is information I've taken from The Guardian, the ABC, as to what you should do. So about now, so an hour before the test happens, you should turn off your phone or put it onto airplane mode. Putting it on silent or do not disturb won't do anything, unfortunately. The system will override it. So put it on to airplane mode or turn it off fully. And it is recommended that you keep your phone off or your device off for at least 24 hours because this is still a testing period. They don't know if it will sound or if it won't. But the recommendations from groups and experts is to keep it off for at least 24 hours just in case, because this is a very new system. And again, I just want to reiterate, putting it on do not disturb or silent won't stop the alert coming through. And this is just a drill. Drill. I always got confused and
primary school and high school, whenever they say a drill, I thought it was the real thing, but it wasn't. This is just a test. This is a drill. You don't need to act on anything. You don't need to panic. And if you are feeling uncertain about anything to do with this at all, I highly recommend going to government websites, going on to news sources and taking a look for yourself, just in case I've missed anything or if there's any additional information you would like to know about this system. But I thought I'll just remind you guys, because it is important, and sometimes these things happen and people don't know about whether it's real or not. And I know that there are probably a lot of communities who probably are not so sure about what's going on. But so if you know someone who maybe is elderly, doesn't know how to use technology as well, doesn't speak English, I highly recommend you let them know about this and let them know not to panic. I know I'll be letting my grandmother know very soon. But I think we should get into some music, shall we? Because we have a stacked show for you today. And I want to start off with an awesome local band called Bennett's Grove, who just had a single release party featuring Cherry Ripe, another favorite of the station. There's a song called Sternum, and it's about sentiment, yearning, and love. And who doesn't want to have a little bit of that on their Monday lunch? I'll be right back, but let's listen to Bennett's Grove to take you through the next little bit, and you'll hear my voice very soon. This is Monday Lunch with Calista, and that was so loud. This is Sternum by Bennett's Grove.

0: the best gigs in Sydney. We're there, front of stage, on the live feed.
1: This month,

made possible by Young Henry's Newtowner. Did you know Newtowner was created in 2012 to celebrate the suburb's 150th birthday? It's now Young Henry's flagship beer, enjoyed across the country. Young Henry's Newtowner, sponsoring FBI Radio.

And that track was a classic of the dad rock genre, I Wanna Be Adored by the Stone Roses, who will be coming out to Sydney very soon, in a matter of months. It's been a big, big few weeks for dad rock lovers everywhere, because there's a very good chance as well that, I was about to say Primus, not Primus, Faith No More and System of a Down will be touring Australia early next year. So if you like a little dad rock, 2000s rock, and I know that's a very reductive way of framing it, because especially System of a Down is so much more, keep an eye peeled. And I know that I will be definitely keeping an eye peeled for that. But if you were just joining us, hello, my name's Callista, and I am taking you through your Monday lunch for the next 2 hours today. And if you're curious about what we just heard, apart from the Stone Roses, of course, let me tell you, at the top of that run, we had Bennett's Grove with Sternum, a fantastic band from Eora. We also had Aloeia with Gutta, and I have been loving all her music. I have been listening to a song called Maktub nonstop. It is an amazing track to dance to. And thank you, Aloeia, for making such awesome music. We also heard Erica Eva with the song 2 Hours featuring the fabulous Teether by way of Nam. And you're with me still. Hello. And if you missed the important information that I gave a little bit earlier about the Oz Alert test, you can head on over to the programs page on our website. It is under the heading schedule. You can search up lunch and you will find information on that, because I know I have a lot of people in my life who don't know particularly what it is, and I think it's a good thing that we all are a little bit prepared for it, because I know me, I'm probably going to get caught off guard with it, to be honest. But that's neither here nor there. We're in radio world now, and we are going to be listening to some more amazing music. This song is by Noor. It's a song called Tala. Noor is from Egypt, and it is following a track called Allo, which has been getting a lot of love around the station. I'm a big fan of Egyptian music, I've come to find. I had no clue, and this is probably my Western ignorance talking, I had no clue that Egypt had such a vibrant musical scene, and I'm so glad that there are so many amazing people at this station who are introducing me to all this music, because I'm very grateful. And I hope I've introduced you to a little something as well, because I, later on the show, have another track by a label that I love, Heat Crimes, that I want to play for you, but that's another time, so stick around for that. This song is dream poppy, it's funky, bedroom poppy with an Arabic influence, and I gotta say, that sounds like my cup of tea. This is Tala by Noor. I hope you enjoy it. And you're still on Monday Lunch with me, Callista. I'll see you very soon.

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0: Radio will never be defeated by the internet because radio will never die, yeah? 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At the end of it, they're all running around, there's no internet working. What are they doing? They're checking the radio. What are they searching for?
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9: Yeah, FBI!

Whoa. That was a really fun track. I was dancing my tush off to that. But if you're just joining us, hello once again. I'll tell you what we heard. So, first up, we began all the way in Egypt with Dala by Noor. Then we went over to jolly old England with Wulu and Poison, and I keep calling Wulu, Wulu Poison. I don't see the ampersand, and that's really annoying that I can't see that ampersand. But it's Wulu Poi, Wulu, and Poison Anna. There we go, Tendant. I need to wear my glasses more often. Also, Cherry Chola and Chico Sonido with Cristalina, which was a really fun garage rock band song that I really enjoyed. And that beautiful track you just heard was by Donatachi Angel featuring Hannah Diamond. And if you want to dance your tush off like I just did, I have the perfect event for you on a Friday night. This Friday night, the 31st of July, of course, the dance class will be holding their finale club night at Club 77. What? I hear you asking, what is dance class? Well, how do you not know, first of all? Second of all, dance class is a program that FBI runs where each session, six women and non-binary identifying people, they train for 8 weeks essentially, learning all the skills of DJing, how to host a DJ program, how to make the club dance. And this is the culmination of all that hard work. You might have heard them around the station. They've been featured on quite a number of different shows, so I would go back and check that out. But they are holding a finale club night, of course, at Club 77, which has just gotten a nice refurbishment on this Friday from 10 p.m. to late. And you can witness the launch of Sydney's new generation of fabulous DJs. You can catch Syrah, West Rider, Snowpig, Harsa, Calix, and Sobin down at the club. 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And if you would like to become a sponsor of FBI Radio, because it's the people who control what goes on here, you can head on over to fbi.radio/support. 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Everything counts, everything helps us keep on air, helps us find new amazing music from Eora and around the world. So thank you to everyone who already sponsors, and I will be seeing you at Club Night at Club 77. I'm gonna get back into some music though, because this one is catching my eye. Baby Kel with a song called Baby K, of course. She is from Atlanta, and she's apparently a baddie on the gram. Language warning for this one here. You're still listening to Monday Lunch with me, Callista, and I'll catch you on the other side of this song.

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1: I think that was the first time I was ever on radio. That's really cool that you know that.
0: You're the Kid Leroy. We have to know.

was a track called Kitty Cat from Robert Baxter. And they have said that this song is a love letter to their community. Ballroom, unapologetic queer people of color to the front always. And before that, we heard a number of awesome songs. We heard Baby Cal with Baby K. We had Bianca with Worry When It Ends, Alicia Dibbs with Waiting Game, and of course, Kitty Cat. But I've been teasing this track, and I have it lined up for you to take you for a little while, because if you're unaware, Ozalot is sounding in about 7 minutes. So, you know, don't worry, but, you know, just make sure that you're prepared. And if you need any information on that, of course, you can head on over to the programs page for that. But I want to play you a track from a new release by the label Heat Crimes, which is based out of Athens. This album is called Herrera Baile. And I looked up how to pronounce both of those words, because one is Arabic, the other is Brazilian. And if that doesn't give you a hint as to what this album is, then I'll read you out a little bit about it. The influence of Arab culture in Brazil has taken and continues to take many forms for many reasons. From the Moorish presence in the Iberian Peninsula to the mass immigration of mainly Syrians and Lebanese in the early 20th century, not to mention the abduction of Muslim Africans for slave labor, Brazil absorbed Arab and Muslim traits into its mixed culture across the most diverse areas: language, cuisine, architecture, and naturally, music. This is a release by an artist called Deja Patois, which is a blend of Brazilian baile and Arabic sounds that has produced some awesome and wild songs that I want to share with you today. Now, warning, the songs are both about 34 minutes long, so I will not be playing you the full songs. I'll be playing you a snippet of one of them. That song is called Ja Jarim. There we go. I had to get the pronunciation guide because I am not an Arabic speaker, although I do love the language. It's so beautiful. Ja Jarim means crimes in Arabic. And I don't know if that's a hint as to what the song is going to sound like, but to me, this song sounds a bit like a high-speed car chase, or what I expect to be in the background of it, maybe in a Fast and Furious movie. Although I have to admit, I'm not the biggest fan of those movies. But I hope you enjoy this track. You won't be hearing the full thing, but I'll add a link to the Bandcamp so that you can potentially listen to it if you so feel like it. I highly suggest that you check out the album artwork, because it is one of the coolest things I have ever seen. I don't know how to do graphic design, nor do I really have the desire to know, but if that doesn't scream awesome, I don't know what does. But I hope you enjoy this snippet, and we will be back in a while to go through some more amazing new releases from Sydney, from Australia, and from around the world. And that was the wrong side of my laptop to plug the aux cord into. One moment. This is the treasure of doing community radio right here. But I hope you enjoy the snippet of this track, Ja Jarim. Enjoy, by DJ Patois.

There's no great time to stop this song. Unfortunately, it just keeps going, but it's awesome. And I hope you enjoyed that small snippet of five, almost 6 minutes of the song that I gave you. If you are curious about what that was hold up. I need to get out my pronunciation guides again. That was Ja Jarim. And I'm sorry for constantly pronouncing it so slowly. I'm trying to get better at pronunciations, and this next song might just slip me up once again because the artist's name is in French, and I am famously not very good at pronouncing French or German names. It's okay. I can barely speak English correctly. So forgive me, please, even though it's my first language. And if you just missed it, apparently the Ocelot just went off, and I've got to say I'm getting slight FOMO because my phone decided not to even send me a text message about it. But that's okay. It's all about figuring out kinks in the system, and I have a bit of FOMO. I can't lie to you guys. I really can't. I wanted my phone to go off, but it did not. That's probably because I never update my phone. And that is probably something that I should do. But enough about me and my lack of tech savviness. This is a track by C'est la vie. I think I got that right. If you speak French, do not correct me. I'd like to think that I got it right. This is a song called July, set in stone. Very appropriate considering we are almost coming to the end of July. Almost coming to July 31st, which is not only dance club night, but my birthday. My 21st. And you will not hear the end of that for the next week, rest assured. But this song has a bit of a language warning, and I'd like to shout out, it's dedicated to Bobby and Ringo the dog. How cute. Language warning for this one, July set in stone. Enjoy.

that track was Doghouse by Nayz, who is our artist of, well, our album of the week. My apologies. Their album is also called Doghouse. They are an act from Sydney. They're an uncle niece duo, which is an incredible, incredible duo, I have to say. Uncles and nieces often make some good music. I feel like I remember hearing a fact about a band that was an uncle niece duo, and I can't remember now, but it follows the single Uncle Girl. What a title. I'll give you a little bit about the background of the album. It was written in a lot above the Catholic Club in Ashfield, shout out, where Jackie was living when Stella moved up to Sydney to discover the city. It's about pizza reviews and wine documentaries. We recorded and mixed it in a day at Stranded Rex in Bellambi. Get a job or get a niece. And what incredible advice that is. And if you missed us, hello, my name is Callista. I'm taking you through your Monday lunch today. And before those tracks, we heard Chef Chung with Light Pollution out of Sydney. And of course, the infamous French title, C'est la vie, that I think I got right, with the song July Set in Stone, dedicated to their dog, which I love dedicating stuff to my dog. My dog's name is Pumbaa, and he is a 17 kilo pug. Do with that information what you will. He's my love. But yeah, he's a big pug. He's huge. Apparently he's full pug. I don't believe it for 1 second. But we have some more fabulous music up for you in these last 45 minutes of Monday lunch, and then you'll be taken through to your afternoons. And make sure you stick around FBI Radio long after that, because there's always something nice and new on here. This is Chucky and Kai Colt with the song Swag. Song, along with You Don't Know, was recorded in 48 hours, and according to Chucky, was made with no plan, just Oreos and Adidas, and hashtag swag, of course. Language warning for this one.

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Sydney, then all stations to, and then all stations.

enjoy that run of songs. It is coming on 2:30 in our lunch break together. I hope you've been enjoying it as much as I have, and I hope that the Oz alert was not too bad for you. I did not get an alert or a text, so I've got FOMO right now, to be honest. I know that's a weird thing to be jealous of, but I didn't get a text message. I got ghosted by the Australian government. Disappointing. But if you want to know what songs we just heard, well, I'll tell you right now, we heard Shooky and Kai Colt with a song called Swag. We heard The Paranoids with DNA, Spit Take from Shock Corridor. They're going to be performing at Phoenix Central Park, or they have. I don't remember. But all I know is that a live recording is going to be released in a matter of weeks. And then we also heard Perspective by Heartbleeder, the song you just heard, a trio from the UK. Now, I think we should get into some more music, shall we? We have a song from Fawzi and Smokeaholic out of Ramallah in Palestine from the label Baked in Ramallah, Palestine. This is a collaboration released through BLTNM Records. It's a song called Fish Majal. Hope you enjoy it, and we'll be back with some more music after this and a little fun segment in honor of my birthday. But here's Fish Majal.

And welcome back to Monday Lunch with me, Callista. We have about 18 minutes left together, and I've been having the most fun time with you. So thank you for indulging me today. And if you want to know what songs we just heard, well, let me tell you, we heard Fawzi with Fish Majal at Ramallah. We had 765 by Capes. And then we just heard Estrella del Sol, Le Suma Almagare, and Lucia. Oh, there we go. Sorry, my bad. I don't see the ampersands once again out of Mexico with a song called Deseo. It's a collaboration released through Cuborum Editions, focusing on experimentation, exchange, and evolution. My favorite E words. That was such a bad joke. But since we have 18 minutes left together and I'm a indulgent Leo, I would like to take you through to some songs that are celebrating my birthday. I'm going to play you some songs from 2005. I share a birthday in great company. I've got Wesley Snipes of Blade fame, who I share a birthday with, and Milton Friedman. If you want to know more about him, read The Shock Doctrine. You will walk away hating him, but that's okay. He deserves it slightly. But I was curious as to what the top song on the charts was when I was born. For reference, I was born July 31. So I looked up what the ARIA charts were saying then. And I'm going to let this song speak for itself. I'm not going to play the full thing because I'm not crazy, but yeah. Bing, bing, bing, dum, dum, bum, ba-dum, bing, bum, ba-dum, bum, yeah. Bum, bum, bum. What's going on? That is the top song from when I was born. Bing, bing. And it's, yeah, it's something. Yeah. The Crazy Frog, as you just heard. Axel F by Crazy Frog was the top song of my birthday. And we don't need to hear any more of that, to be honest. It truly fits its name. It's crazy. And it is not a great song to be sharing a birthday with, but hey, look, someone out there loves it. I know that I'm not the biggest fan of it, and that's okay, because I have some fantastic songs to celebrate 2005 with that I actually like. Shout out Crazy Frog. Thank you for making an insane song, because genuinely, I don't think I've ever seen a song that makes people go that wild. But in honor of my birthday, and as I said, I am an indulgent Leo who will never shut up about her birthday, I want to play you a song by a diva. I think that's most fitting in this situation. This is a song from an album called Confessions on the Dance Floor. Heard of it? By a small artist you might not know, but I'm introducing to you today, Madonna. Ever heard of her? This is a song called Sorry, which has been getting a lot of love on social media recently, I've noticed. And for good reason. Apparently Madonna does not like this song. But I do. This is Sorry by Madonna. And thank you for sticking around with me. We have about 14 minutes left together. So enjoy Sorry by Madonna. And stick around for Arvos with Bree Kennedy. And I'll sign off very soon, but let's enjoy Madonna for now.

0: That was Sorry by Madonna, an icon of 2005 with the album Confessions on a Dance Floor, on the dance floor, my apologies, which had a little sequel that just released called Confessions 2. And now is my time to sign off. I'm going to leave you in very good hands and with some very good songs to take you through to 3 p.m. with Bree Kennedy, who will be taking you through to your Arvos. Been saying that a lot, take you through. Something to note. But I just want to say thank you so much for indulging in some amazing music with me today. And thank you for sticking around. And I hope that you have a lovely afternoon. I hope on your way home it's all green lights. I hope you have something nice and warm to eat for dinner. And I hope you have an amazing rest of your week. I will see you on Thursday as I produce for Up For It in the morning. So tune in at 7 a.m. to hear a nice little Sydney story that I've been teasing for a while now. It's my segment that morning. So please tune in because it's going to be a bit of a wild one. I can't lie. But I'm going to leave you with some songs. First up, we're going to listen to For the Congo by Aja Monet, which is a favorite of mine from the past few months. It is amazing spoken word poetry with beautiful music accompanying it. And then we're going to listen to another 2005 track, a classic, which technically came out in 2004, but was released as a single in March of 2005, so I count it. Holiday by Green Day. I've been listening to it quite a bit this week, and of course, it is a classic anti-war protest song. But language warning for the Aja Monet track here. And I'll see you next week. Enjoy your day. Bye. We need not climb on the shoulders of our elders to look at their toes.
1: This is the war my favorite poet warned me about. The one between me and me. The slow drag, crawling inward. The terrible stench of lies sweeping the mouths of the people. A rat pissing on cotton. A self-administered needle in the arm. Zombie stares. And rubber spines. 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The bombs dropping in my head. How many children? How many children died for the sake of my comfort today? How do I survive? How do I survive? How do I survive this inability to stop the worst acts known?

Tell them to talk about the blood. The sweet red river of rage. Pulsing footsteps in a chest. The skin of a drum. The shaking brush of bruise of the blue-black troop. Tell them to talk about the blood. Rwanda missiles in the Congo. From east to west, east to west, east to west. The stolen presidency, the government brainwashing. Paul Kagame, a dictator's love affair with the West. The military regime oppressing the people. 1986 Uganda, US allies, tell them. Tell them, tell them. Talk about the blood. The Tutsis, agents of the West. Migrants looting the land. The tentacles of the local elite. Neighboring responsibility, corporations mining, the World Bank and the IMF. Tell them, talk about the blood. Talk about the blood. Vanishing visions, scarcity strangling the givers with everything to lose. The censorship. The censorship, the dank jail cell, tell them. Talk about it. Talk about it, talk about the blood. The death machines in our palms. Scrolling the death machines in our palms. Tell them. Talk about it. Talk about the blood.

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1: You are tuned into FBI Radio 94.5. It is time for Arvos. If you've just been tuned in and you want to check anything that was played on lunch, you can head to fbi.radio. But first, now I'd like to start off by acknowledging that we are broadcasting on unceded Gadigal land. Always was, always will be. If you are tuned in for a little bit or for, you know, the full show, there is plenty coming up. We've got Black Artist Spotlight coming to you at 3:30. Heaps Decent is at 5. We've also got something from our album of the week. Got maybe a couple of different compilations that came out across, you know, the last couple of weeks. Plenty of new music, lots of Sydney and Australian stuff to slip in there. So keep it locked. And if you want to text in, 0435 123 945 is the number to let me know how you're going on this Monday. I'm going to kick things off local with a track from Ace T. This one's called Bosu, and there's a little language warning. You're tuned into FBI Radio. Keep it locked.

This one's called In Record Time by a Bolu Perth band, People Taking Pictures, featuring Pow. Really love all of the groove in that one.

they released the full version, which has a lot more percussion and kind of almost like, I don't think it's harp, but there's a very beautiful instrumentation in the middle. But yeah, something to get lost in for the next couple of minutes. It's called Say It Closely. Mm-hmm.

This one is called GF. It's from Majesty Len Bang. We also had before that one a Sydney band, Dari Mums, with City Skills, independent release from them. And I started off with Martina Basta and James K with that track, Say It Closely. Very slow and kind of ethereal track. It was the echoed version. You are tuned into FBI Radio, and I have got one song to play before we kick off with Black Artist Spotlight. This one from Rainbow Chan is called Four Blessings.

0: people try to put us down by saying, she's doing the most, or he's way too much. Like, why would we want to do the least?
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2: It is Black Artist Spotlight, a time where I like to dig deep and find some black artists that you might not have heard of, which is very much inspired by the Black Artist Database, very incredible resource, which you can head to, blackartistdatabase.co. And it's just another platform to kind of discover music, especially kind of away from an algorithm where you just dig and there's a shuffle function. It just kind of spits out a bunch of artists, but you can also go by genre or by name or location since it's global. So plenty of cool ways to discover music. And my first artist that I've got for you is for fans of, sort of that dream pop, a little bit trip hoppy sort of, but mostly it's like very poppy, but in a very kind of lo-fi way, which is nice. It is an artist named Shay Ami Dorval, who is based in Vancouver. And I was kind of listening to a whole bunch of different things this week, but I really liked this one. I feel like the artwork is what really grabbed me. Very kind of strong colors, and it's almost made like, if you've seen an image of like a CD being scanned, there's all these like warpy colors to it. So that was what initially grabbed my attention, but I do really love the sound of, yeah, I think there's a lot of dream pop that it's got those poppy elements that kind of stick with you, and there's like almost like an earworm, but then I think the like lo-fi DIY kind of part of it also feels very prevalent and stuck in my head too. So this is a track called Feel Something, my first Black Artist Spotlight choice for this week.

You are tuned into Black Artist Spotlight here on Monday Arvos on FBI Radio. That was my first choice. It was called Feel Something by Che Amy Dorval out of Vancouver. And I just really, yeah, love her voice. I feel like it's very dreamy pop, but I feel like a lot of the kind of riffs stuck in my head, as pop tends to do. And so my next choice is a artist from New York called Omo Iggy. And the track that I just played you came out this year, came out in June 2026. But the one that I'm going to play now, a little bit older, is from 2020. And it is from a little EP called Skins. And I really, it's kind of a little bit hard to put this artist in a genre necessarily, but I think very textural, textural electronic, I guess, but it almost feels reminiscent of like Beat Tape, but then there's this all really jazzy track as well, so there's lots going on in a really beautiful way, and I thought that I would take this track called Atomic G, which is the last one on the album. 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

something short but textural and delicious. It's called Atomic G, in brackets 91, from Omo Iggy. Sorry. That is just two choices on the Black Artist Database, but I encourage you to go check it out yourself because there's so much to discover, and I really have been digging on there for a couple years now and still finding new stuff that I really like. So it is a great place to go and a not unlimited resource, but you'll be digging for a while and I'm sure there'll be plenty to find. If you are keeping it locked and sticking around, we've got plenty coming up. I've got a brand new album that I want to share from a really incredible Japanese producer, which I'll play in a couple tracks time. What else? I've got something from Teether's new album, a little bit of Dane and Swap Meet as well. But for now, what have I got for you? I'm going to play a little bit of Now Always Fades. This one is called Dummy.

0: You are tuned into FBI Radio. That is Dobby right there. Sydney, producer, rapper. And the track was called Free Your Mind. We also had Swap Meet before that with Bonnie. And Now Always Fades with Dummy at the very beginning of that row of tracks. Shout out to Wayno from The Gong, who is tuned in and just texted in saying killer tracks. Thank you so much. If you want to text in, you can 0435-123-945. Let me know what you're up to this Monday, if there's anything particular you wanted to hear. I've got plenty coming up, but as I said, I've got a Japanese producer, very kind of interesting, quirky sounds coming from this producer named Foodman. He's from Nagoya in Japan and just released an album from released an album on Hyperdub label, which are always known for like kind of pushing the boundaries, very interesting and challenging sometimes depending on who you are. This track called Hitori Goto is one that's super interesting, very textural, and just, I don't know, it's almost like a visual audio version of like a Finder picture where there's just so many things going on, so many different sounds. I'm very visceral.
1: Kanikon, Kanikon, Hikalvi no hoe, Kanikon, Kanikon, Hikalvi.

Allô?

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fight across me.

You're on FBI 94.5. That track was called Maktoub by Aaliyah. And I played it because it is a track that I read. I was reading a article all about the new 2026 class of FBI dance class. And they're about to graduate, which is very exciting. And I was reading just a little bit about them. And they each chose a track to kind of their top track, maybe to symbolize what you might hear if you head along to the FBI dance class finale club night, which is happening at Club 77 this Friday, July 31st, from 10 p.m. till late, as clubs tend to do. If you want to get to know the new generation of DJs that's going to be playing on a bunch of parties around the city, then come to see some of their first sets live, which is really exciting. So the class consists of Syra, West Rider, Snowpig, Harsa, Calyx, and Sobin, who is the artist who chose that track that I played for you. You might have already heard their names or heard some of their sets over the last couple of months on different shows on FBI, but to hear them live and, you know, just repop the club energy, it's going to be really exciting. So that is Club 77 this week, Friday, July 31st from 10 p.m. And Club 77 has been closed for a long time, so it'd also be a good opportunity to go and see what it looks like in its new and improved kind of form. So yeah, very exciting. If you want to head along, you can get your tickets through Resident Advisor, and proudly sponsored by Absolute Vodka and Create New South Wales. So I can't wait to hear what else is played, but really love that track, so I wanted to put it on. Right now I've got something from Teether. This one's called Spiral Step, and you're on Monday Arvos.

Enjoy the view. Race horse, enjoy.

shit you got to prove. But I smuggle good teeth, let me show you what to do. Fingers hard, best foot forward, fist the corner. Sort of shrugs like hunch, let me see you strike a fucking punch. Blood clot, yeah, you shit you got to prove. Keep chain knots around your fingers, keep the car and move. Keep the car and move, show you what to do. Show you what to do. Sort of shrugs like hunch, let me see you strike a fucking punch. I can turn you into one if you want to. I can turn you if you want, if you want to. I can turn you to a beast if you want to. I can turn you to a fucking monster if you want to. I can turn you into one if you want to. I can turn you if you want, if you want to. I can turn you to a beast if you want to. I can turn you to a fucking monster if you want to.

0: people were saying a lot of curse words on English television, much more so than in the States. I mean, you couldn't say prick or dick or bollocks. Tits, I don't think you could say tits.
1: This next one has some strong language.

It's my corner, after all. I mean, it's just one little part of the world, but things take place there, too, just like everywhere else. That's why I can never take a vacation. I gotta be in my spot every morning at the same time. Every morning in the same spot at the same time.

You're on FBI. Monday Arvos with Bree Kennedy is the name of the show. We had a whole bunch of tracks just then. We had some JHL out of Auckland with 1-2. Archie Tulk with a track called Watercolors, which was a live recording, very gentle, almost classical leaning one, which was performed live at The Hague in Netherlands. And Car Culture with Doesn't Really Matter, and I played remix at the end of that one. And there was another track called Slayer, Having Anxiety is Annoying, and that one that you just heard, I've had a big run of music in there. The one that you just heard from Wiki is called Park. It's from his new album called Ancient History, which just came out a week or two ago. I've only heard a couple of tracks from it so far, this one being the first one that I heard. I'm very excited to go and sit with the album and listen to it all. It's about 4:30. We've got another hour and a half left, plenty to get into. In half an hour, I'm going to be playing our Heaps Decent track this week. We've also got some of our album of the week coming up, a bit of BVT, Yasmina Siddiqui, Paul Vito. We've got plenty of new music. This one from Oni is called I Don't Even Know, or IDEK.

0: The next track has strong language.
1: And I mean...
2: Whoa! No, she does not.

0: That is super fun one called Alama from State Off. I feel like we've played a bunch of their music on FBI over the years, and it comes off a really exciting compilation called Zanzi Bass, released on Cha Cha Tracks, which is a very incredible Colombian label. But this particular compilation is really diving deep into the kind of genre pushing stuff that is happening in the South African electronic underground scene. A lot of kind of, I guess, pushing genres that we already know into different spaces, kind of the dark sides like Army Piano, Guam, lots of different genres coming together, lots of influence from Brazil as well. It's really cool that this compilation really delving into local scenes in Durban, Johannesburg, Cape Town, Eastern Cape and Petriora. So there's so much to dig into, and I honestly struggled to pick which one I wanted to play for you, but definitely go and check out the rest of it. It's super fun, and I feel like it's just, I don't know, there's so much exciting stuff happening, especially feels like there's just so much different stuff coming out of South Africa. Very fun. Before that, I played a little bit of No News and Lil Ket. That track was called Garden Back to Life out of Melbourne, NAM. We had Oedipus and the Mama's Boys with A Daisy for You, John. And then up before that, Oni with IDEK, which I think is, I don't even know. We shall see. They're very ominous, don't really have much, don't have any social media presence beyond just their songs out on streamers and platforms. So I like that the music does the talking in that sense. You're tuned into Monday Arvos. In about 10 minutes, going to get into Black Artist Spotlight. I've got some BVT now for you to keep it local. It's called Bounce, Not Likely. And there's a little language warning.
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0: You are on FBI Radio 94.5. We had Sean Gunner Lee with that one called Hunting Deer. Up before it, we had some BBT with Bounce, Not Likely. And then in the middle, a track from Fairy Diamond. It was called Spaghetti, and it came off a compilation that came out this year called Plum Clue, which is the name of a record label based in New York, really highlighting trans and non-binary artists, especially in that, I don't know, it's not even necessarily a genre, but just think of all things sparkly, bubbly, a lot of nature sounds, that sort of down-tempo and ambient kind of experimental type things. It has ticked over to 5 p.m., so we are going to get into this.
1: Baby, baby, baby, baby, baby, baby.
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0: That is right, it's Heaps Decent, and if you don't know what that is, they are an incredible small arts organization which they have the aim of helping young people and emerging artists and people with all sorts of diverse backgrounds to get into music. They help get people into studios, finish their tracks, recording, producing, all sorts of different skill building, and they do workshops and go out of the city as well, work with rural communities and rural school groups and incarcerated youth, all sorts of incredible programs. And each week we get to share what they've been working on with some of the artists. So I'm going to throw over to today's track, the intro for today's track.
4: Hi, it's Sarah. This is Drina and I's new song, World of War. Hope you enjoy.

0: Welcome to the world of war. I'll never forget what I'm standing for. Country lives within me, now and forevermore.
1: This is our heaps decent track this week. It's called World of War by Drina and Sarah. And it is a track that was created by those two artists as they participated in a recent open studio program that Heaps Decent ran in the Riverina in New South Wales. And Heaps Decent are so proud to have supported these emerging artists to bring this particular track alive. So it's those sorts of magical bits of music that we get to share on the show each Monday at 5 p.m. So you can tune in next week to hear what other incredible music is going to be shared. We've got another hour left on the show, and I still have to play some of our album of the week, so I'm keen to get into that. Right now, I'm going to be playing a little bit of... what have I got for you? This one from Scumlings is called TSMGO, I think is how you pronounce it. A little language warning.

Yasmina Siddiqui with Keep You, new single that she just put out from an EP made for the past. We also had a bit of Lua before with Those Who Accept Corrections Crave Knowledge. Indira Elias with Me in Our Own Way and Scumlings at the top. You tuned into Monday Arvos and I'm very excited to play some of our album of the week. It is Sydney artist named Niece, and it is an album called Doghouse, which you're going to be hearing a bunch across the station this week. There's a lot of different energies coming from this album, but it is an album like Doghouse is very freestanding and worn in. If you want to listen, if you want to hear, I guess, the write-up that our program director Tommy did about the album, you can head to fbi.radio. But I'm going to play one of the tracks off it called Chicken City, which was written when one of the members was spending a bunch of time, in Ashfield above the Catholic Club, and they spent this whole zone. A lot of writing was going on, discovering the city, discovering Ashfield, looking through pizza reviews, wine documentaries, and just kind of really being immersed, I guess, in the food of the city. Thus, they get the title Chicken City, which is quite fun. And then the whole thing was recorded down the coast at Stranded Rex in Bulambi.

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Made possible by Young Henry's Newtowner. Did you know Newtowner was created in 2012 to celebrate the suburb's 150th birthday? It's now Young Henry's flagship beer, enjoyed across the country. 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

This one's called Cargo Ferry, The Whole Wide World, Out of Sydney. And before that, Por Vida with U2. We had Sekuma Beats with Wele and Hit Me by Augley as well. You are tuned in to FBI Radio 94.5, and we are pretty close to getting into Sunsets, but I've got plenty of tracks to get us there. New album from Body Type has just released over the weekend, which is very exciting. That album's called Tally, and this one is one of my favourites on the album, called Eye is a Mouth. Eye is a Mouth is a Face. Much to think about.

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English.

0: Some more Sydney music for you there. Chill, Shaney. And that track was called Cool Breeze. We had also Kiz from down in Hobart, Tasmania, Nipaluna. And then up before that one, we also had Nikitas and Lash Monitor with You Spoke to My Marge. It is time for me to get out of here. Another 5 minutes and you'll be delighted with the sounds of Sunset with Simon Cobwell. So keep it locked. Don't go anywhere. And I will leave you with this one from Molly Santana and Chai Cartier with the track called Walk.
1: Interstate.
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0: People were saying a lot of curse words on English television, much more so than in the States. I mean, you couldn't say prick or dick or bollocks. Tits, I don't think you could say tits.
1: This next one has some strong language.

A very good evening and welcome to Monday Sunset. My name's Simon Caldwell, joined in the studio by Maddie and James. We're with you for the next couple of hours. Streaming along at fbi.radio, where you can also find the track listing. 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

Hello, you are currently listening to a show favorite, Hannah, You and Me. We also had a few new ones from Australian artists, Inkswell and Mike, who I think is tuned in, Max Seinal and Gastek and Javonte. Everything is available to check back on the track list though. Hello to Mal from Bexley, Mike, who asked what he missed, only the premiere of his latest track, Simon and Rupert the Dog, the Professor and Tanya, hello, and hi to Angus and Claudia as well. If you want to get in touch, it's 0435 123 945. That's pretty much it for now.

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1: 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Did I purposely let others discourage me when I knew I could? 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Do not let these doubts restrain or trouble you. 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
0: You won't let these questions restrain or trouble you. 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

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This is Monday Sunset. I played the first little bit of the program. Now Maddie's stepping up and starting out with this one, which is a track by John Jammin' Collins on Underground Resistance. And it's very sad news overnight that he passed away. I had an opportunity to interview him a couple of years ago in a slightly terrifying interview because it was in front of a crowd as well, and he was just an extremely generous, lovely man who was sort of a real kind of like base and a part of Underground Resistance since it started. They have a sort of a museum there. He would be like the museum guide. He was deeply involved with the whole of Underground Resistance, and he was very kind of generous with his time and with his depth of knowledge about Detroit techno, and he was also a great DJ in his own right. So sending my deep condolences out to his family and loved ones.

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BOK London calling anybody who's listening. Is there anybody who wants to buy a radio transmitter? Now come on, let's have it. What can I be? £20, any bargain, £20. £2 again, I'm bid. 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

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It's Monday Sunset. Maddie and James rolling through some tunes now. FBI.radio is where you can find the playlist and stream along, of course, if you're not already. Now, this Saturday night is Mad Racket featuring Just Ed. He's from the US originally, now based in Berlin. And he runs the label Underground Quality Recordings. And I've got a double pass since I'm one of the people putting that party on. If you'd like to text in on 0435-123-945, first person to text through and say Mad Racket and just need your name. Thank you. And we'll let you know in a minute who was first. For this Saturday's Mad Racket, I'm giving away a double pass.

And happy to say that congratulations, Vanessa. Your name will be on the door plus one, and we'll just confirm the last three digits of your phone number to make sure it's the right Vanessa. Thanks to the other people who texted in. There are tickets at Humanitix. And if you'd rather go and see Maddie play, you can go to Club 77. And of course, Friday night, as you heard, is dance class, featuring Audrey, who was on this show not too long ago, as well as a host of others. That's Friday night at Club 77, which is reopening this weekend after a bit of a refurb.

0: So you, you got a boyfriend at the moment?
1: Me? No. You?
0: I don't have a boyfriend. Or a girlfriend. No, not me. You can't tame the J-Dog. The J-Dog's just...
1: What's the J-Dog?
0: Well, that's me. I'm the J-Dog.
1: Where's that from?
0: Well, it's street language. You know, you just take the first letter of your name and you put dog on the end of it and all the other dogs sort of respect you.
1: Okay. I thought it was from a kid's book or something.
0: No, the thing about the J-Dog is you can't put a leash on the J-Dog.
1: What, you don't ever want to settle down?
0: Me?

that is the end of Monday Sunset for today. Finishing on a very self-indulgent 8-minute version of Fantasy by Earth, Wind & Fire. Hope you enjoy. It took me a few listens to get around this one, but I love it now. Hopefully I'll see you all at Racket on Saturday with Just Ed from Underground Quality at Marrickville, Portugal Madeira Club in Marrickville. So that will be fabulous. I hope you have a lovely weekend. 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

Hello, hello, you're tuned into FEI at 94.5. It is just a little past 8 p.m. and this is The Bridge, which means that for the next hour you're going to be hearing entirely music from Sydney artists. Thank you to Simon, Maddie and James for taking us through Sunsets. My name is Amelia Spark. Hope you're having a lovely Monday evening. Got heaps of new local music I want to play tonight. The artists of Sydney just keep releasing so much good stuff. I can't even fit everything I want to play into 1 hour, but I'm going to try and fit in as much as I can. Starting off with this new one from Yasmina Siddiqui. This is called Keep You. You're on FBI.

That was a new song from Club Halifax called Blah Blah Blah. Really fun song and a great live band as well. Before that, we had the latest from BBT called Bounce, Not Likely. We also had one from Coffin called Think Bad, which is off a new album from them due out in September. And at the top, we had Yasmina Siddiqui with Keep You, which is going to be on an EP she's releasing in August. You're listening to The Bridge here on FBI, so you're hearing all Sydney music. Coming up now, I have a new song from 1-800-MIKEY, first single from an upcoming album from him due out on September 4th. Super excited for that. This one is called Me and My Only.

on FBI Radio, really fun and fiery one just there from Penny Parker, titled God Save the Nurse. At the top, we had Me and My Only by 1-800-MIKEY, and in the middle, bit of hip-hop from Domingo on Greek Last Name, as well as a lovely little ballad from Kate Giergis called Over You. You're listening to All Sydney Music here on the Bridge on FBI. Want to take a moment to mention that FBI's dance class club night is this Friday, June 31st. You can come down to Club 77 from 10 p.m. until 8 to witness the next generation of local DJs who have spent 8 weeks learning DJ skills and radio presenting as part of FBI's dance class program. The DJs are Syra, West Rider, Snowpig, Hasa, Calix, and Sobin. 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I'm going to play one now from Inaria. She just released her debut album, Manifesto, on Friday. Really loving it. I went to her live show as well last week, which was really fun. So this track I'm going to play is one of the more intense tracks from the album, both sonically and lyrically. Language warning, this is Dysmorphia by Inaria.

That was Body Type with Eye as a Mouth as a Face. It's off the new album titled Tally, which just came out on Friday. Before that, we had Toy Saints with I Want You to Throw Me, and at the start of the block of tracks, we had Inaria with Dysmorphia. You're listening to FBI Radio. This is The Bridge, which means you're hearing all local Sydney music. Got time for a few more songs this evening. This one right here is from Odessa Swan, who is an artist who previously released music under the name Jennifer's Last Name. I think this is her first release under this new moniker. This is Pas de Deux by Odessa Swan. Language warning for this.

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Those songs we've just been hearing were Pas de Deux by Odessa Swan, Reflection by Forever at Midnight, and at the end there, Ah by Odette. And you can head to the show page at fbi.radio to see the full list of everything I've played here on The Bridge tonight. My name's Amelia Spark. As I said, this is The Bridge, which means you've been hearing 100% Sydney music. Got one more song. It's a nice long one, which will take us through to 9 p.m. This is The Squeaky Wheel Gets the Grease by Kieran J. Callanan. Stick around for Solstice up next. Have a lovely night.

Good evening and welcome. You're listening to Scoob here on FBI Radio 94.5. This is Solstice, a show that journeys into the realm of immersive jazz. I'd like to begin the show by acknowledging the Gadigal people of the Eora Nation. The traditional custodians of the land where I'm broadcasting from today here in Redfern. I'd like to pay my respects to elders past and present and acknowledge that sovereignty was never ceded. I'd also like to extend that respect to all First Nations people listening with me tonight. Solstice is usually hosted by Hannah Galvin, but tonight you're here with me, Scoob, and I'm incredibly excited to take you with me through a show that I've themed around rebuilding the heart. Lame, I know, but I feel how I feel. This year has broken a lot of me apart and I'm slowly rebuilding. Been dealing with a lot of grief this year, but I also know that with great loss comes transformation and rebuilding your own power and starting afresh. So for the next 2 hours, expect a lot of emotional movement, tracks that build and swell and have a lot of crescendo, music that moves from vulnerability into something much bigger. I'll be traveling through some new age takes on jazz, experimental sounds, spiritual music, and ambient spaces. The song you're listening to right now is Medi by a Serbian composer named Ferda. I found this song in a Jamie Tiller mix, one of my favorite DJs and crate diggers of all time. May he rest in peace. Shout out to my friends Nicola and Anissa, who helped me to translate some of the particularities about this record and this song. Medi meaning honey in Serbo Croatian. It reminds me a lot, this track, of the Blade Runner soundtrack, which is why I love it so much. Stay with me tonight. I'm really excited to share some of my favorite songs of all time with you. Let's get into it. This is Scoob. You're listening to FBI Radio 94.5. Thank you so much for tuning in.

0: We are experiencing technical difficulties right now here in the studio. Yeah, everything just cut out, so you can just hear me talking while I'm clicking. As I've mentioned earlier, this is Solstice, FBI Radio 94.5, hoping to get the tracks back on for you. Otherwise, well, this might become a talk show. Huh, that is really strange and not working. Okay. Don't worry, I got backup plans down here. Hope everyone's having a good night. Text in if you feel like it. I don't have the number in front of me because I'm panicking. Not gonna lie. First track I was in the middle of playing was Medi by Ferda, a Serbian song. Beautiful song that reminds me a lot of Blade Runner. Wow, this is really bizarre. Sorry, everyone. I will improvise and play a track from something that I hope will work and that I don't think is jazz. So my sincere apologies. Hope to have the show back on as soon as possible.
1: Digital.

sincere apologies about that. We're having some renovations in the studio at the moment, so things are a little different. But I digress. Back to the opening song, Medi by Ferda. I'm going to follow this with one of my favourite Japanese jazz hop artists and then cross to the UK before moving back here on shore to Australia. Thank you so much for listening. Apologies again for those issues. This is Scoob, FBI Radio 94.5.

thank you so much for tuning in to FBI Radio 94.5. This is Solstice and you're here with me, Scoob. Thank you so much for persevering through my technical difficulties earlier. Couple of texts coming in, going from deep feeling jazz to real young Phil. It's kind of a crash out mood, lol. Yeah, I agree. Sorry, that's all I had to hand. But thank you for texting in. Shout out to Suya for texting in, and Cooper from the beautiful Steel City, the place that I also call home. Newcastle, New South Wales, so-called Australia. Big shout out to Matilda, who has texted in from LA. Solidarity with you on a year of grief. We keep going. Hey, that's strange. You said you were from Beecroft, but it's picking up as LA. Wherever you are, thank you so much for texting in. The song that you're listening to right now is Guardians of Memory by Lawrence Pike. Incredible composer and performer from here in Sydney. At the top, we had Embrace by Uyama Hiroto, an associate of the late Nujabes.

followed by Visions of Light by the Ishmael Ensemble, coming out of Bristol in the UK, off a self-titled record, Visions of Light from 2021. Track just prior to this was Dream by Robohands, jazz musician from London, who toured here not too long ago for Vivid Sydney. Unfortunately, I missed the show because I was at a funeral. But if you managed to catch that one, text in and let me know how it was. 0435-123-945. We're going to be playing some jazz hop coming up. A little bit of rap, getting a little experimental. In a few songs' time, I'll be playing for you one of my favorite jazz tracks from one of my favorite Sydney bands of all time. Sadly, they are no longer together, but I will continue to light that torch for them. Thank you so much for tuning in. This is Scoob on FBI Radio 94.5. This is Solstice.

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0: stories, love is always a synonym for sexual intercourse.
1: Where do you
0: That's
1: get
0: not too romantic,
1: where do you get this crap, baby? Love is a dog from hell. That's all. It has its own agonies. It brings its own agonies with it. Love is a dog from hell. But I mean, I don't know where you get your concepts from, man. You're really fucked up.
2: What's your definition of love?
0: Love is kind of like, you know, when you see a fog in the morning when you wake up before the sun comes out. It's just there a little while and then it burns away.
2: Really?
0: Absolutely.
2: It burns away?
0: Yeah. Quickly. It's just love is a fog that burns with the first daylight of reality.

You lose what individualism you have. If you have enough, of course, you retain some of it. But most don't have enough, so you become watchers of game shows, you know, and things like that. Then you work the 8-hour job with almost a feeling of goodness. I'll keep doing something. You get married like marriage is a victory, and you have children like children is a victory. But most things most people do are a total grind. Marriage, birth, children. It's something they have to do because there's nothing else to do. There's no glory in it, there's no steam, there's no fire. It's very, very flat. And the earth is full of sorry, but that's the way I see it. The way I see it. The way I see it. The way I see it. The way I see it.

0: Thank you so much for tuning in to FBI Radio 94.5. This is Solstice, and you're here with me, Scoob. At the top there, we had the song Haze by Circuits, a local group here in Sydney, combining some really lovely electronic elements with that track. That was followed by one of my favourite rappers at the moment, Billy Woods, with the song No Hard Feelings. I find that track super interesting. You might have noticed it is drumless, which I think really provides a nice emphasis to the lyrics. That one's off the album Aethiops. The name comes from an ancient European name for African people. The track that you just heard was Bloom in Paris by Bi Alexander, featuring some spoken word from none other than Charles Bukowski. I'm gonna be honest with y'all, I'm not really effing with Bukowski. But you know, I think we can all agree, as was said in that song, that love is a dog from hell. I don't dispute that. Bi Alexander is a really interesting experimental jazz project from the UK, London. He's actually produced a bunch of pop music for artists including B.O.B., Nicki Minaj, and Imagine Dragons, so I find that project particularly interesting in that context. Super experimental, super different from... He actually produced the song Airplanes by B.O.B. Fun fact. The song that you're hearing right now is Karen, or Karin, by Boren and A Club of Gore. Dark jazz group from Germany, off the record Born for Beginners, released in 2016. Stay with me, I'll be playing a Binju song just after this, one of my favourite bands of all time, followed by some more songs from here in so-called Australia, before moving back overseas again. Thank you so much for tuning in. This is Scoob, you're listening to FBI Radio 94.5.
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1: You're listening to FBI Radio 94.5. This is Solstice. You're here with me, Scoob, this evening. Thank you so much for tuning in. At the top there, we had two tracks coming out of Eora. The first being the song Evergreen by Binjuice off the album Evergreen. One of my favorite Eora bands of all time. Evergreen, the album, certainly being their best product that they made. And I think that they agreed too, because they made Evergreen and then they kind of dipped. So myself and the other fans, I would love them to reunite, but I don't think it's going to happen. But I'll stay tuned. Highly recommend the record Evergreen to our listeners. That was followed by Still Movement by Fields, another group from here in Eora, a quartet. After that, we had Eternal Love by the Cosmic Tones Research Trio, a group from the US. I found on their Bandcamp that they said, "This track is not background music. It's an invitation to engage fully, to breathe with the instruments, and to explore the liminal space where sound becomes prayer." I do agree with that. It was a beautiful, beautiful song. The last song I just played for you was Remnants by Martin, featuring Duval Timothy and Lucinda Chua. Duval Timothy being one of my favourite composers coming out of the UK. It's the first Martin release in 8 years, and I love it. Released just 1 month ago. The album is called Music for Existing. Highly recommend that one to our listeners as well. Text in if you're listening. I'd love to hear from you now that I have everything together here in the studio. 0435123945. We'd love to hear what you think. We'd love to hear what you're up to. We'd love to hear what your favorite type of soup is. I had soup for dinner. I got soup on my mind. Stay with me. I've got a few more tracks coming out of the UK. Gonna keep that experimental tone of the track just gone by before moving into a couple songs that are a little more orchestral, a little more dramatic. Stay with me. This is Scoob on FBI 94.5. I hope you're having a wonderful evening.

getting in a few soup shout outs from our listeners. Shout out to Tilly from Beecroft, not LA, whose favorite soup is lentil soup with a little bit of ham hock. That's something I'm keen to try. I've never tried that before, so adding that to the list. And a very big shout out to Jake from Lane Cove, who has just had one of their favorite Polish soups this evening. Beetroot soup. I'm going to attempt to pronounce the word for beetroot that you've written to me here. Barzysz? I had a Polish colleague once whose name was Szymon, so I'm trying to apply the pronunciation of the spelling of his name to the spelling of beetroot. It's not working. Thank you so much for texting in about the By Alexander track. It's one of my favourites too. I'm glad that you enjoyed it. Shout out to Angus from Katoomba, who's texted in about one of the good old faithful soups, chicken noodle soup. To be honest with you, I had the flu once and I had chicken noodle and I swear it made it worse, or it gave me food poisoning or something, so never again. This song that's playing right now, I'll talk about it in a little while. It's quite dramatic. It's from one of my favourite films. I hope you enjoy it. This is Scoob on Solstice FBI Radio 94.5.

Thank you so much for tuning in to FBI Radio 94.5. You're listening to Solstice with me, Scoob. At the top, we had Heart of the Storm by local Eora collective The Land of Ra, featuring Luke Saunders and Hinano Fujisaki. That was followed by Skin Contact by Frequency London. After that, we had a little bit of a soup shout out. Thank you so much to everyone who's texting in about their favorite soups. I myself am an IBS, they, them, and I will admit for everyone here live on the air that I was in fact traumatized by a cauliflower soup of my own making and design just last year. Never again. Literally never again. The third song that you heard was Love Theme for Nata by Ennio Morricone, part of the original score for the film Cinema Paradiso, released in 1988. Beautiful, melodramatic, saddening, but tender and nostalgic film about the magic of cinema and about doing something for yourself, doing something bigger, potentially leaving your small hometown. I can relate to that. I left a smaller place when I was 18 to come here to the Big Schmoke in Sydney. Beautiful film, highly recommend. I will link it for you all in the show notes. The track Just Gone was Lament by Benny Maupin. Released in 1974, jazz musician out of Detroit, known for a bunch of work with some classic and world-renowned jazz musicians, including Miles Davis and Herbie Hancock. And the song you're listening to just now is Continuum. Let's try that again. The song you're listening to just now is Continuum by Jaco Pastorius, one of the most influential electric bass players ever, whose life was sadly cut quite short at age 35. Again, known for beautiful collaborations with numerous artists, including Mr. Herbie Hancock and Joni Mitchell. Thank you so much for listening to Solstice tonight on FBI Radio 94.5. You're here with Scoob. Usually the show is presented by Hannah Galvin, but I am covering tonight for the first time ever, so I'm super excited to have you all with me. I've got a couple more tracks coming up from so-called Australia before we get into the final songs that I have planned for the show tonight. So sad to say goodbye. Last few songs, we will be getting quite spiritual. I'm really looking forward to that part of the show. Very excited to talk to all of you about those songs. This is Scoob. You're listening to FBI 94.5. Thank you so much for tuning in.

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1: You're listening to FBI Radio 94.5. This is Solstice with Scoob. Thank you so much for tuning in. At the top there, we had Team A21 by David Versace, a experimental jazz and electronic artist from Brisbane, Mianjin, Australia. That was followed up by an interesting track that I found from a group out of Byron Bay. The group is called the Dinkum Bohos, and that song was made in collaboration with Vasudha Hate and Jem Edwards. It was called Continuum of the Fire Orchid. And that track just gone was Dub Angels, a live version by Iora group God Tet, featuring Novak Manojlovich. Testing my pronunciation here. And of course, the Sydney Symphony Orchestra, really beautiful. I've got three songs left for you this evening, and they're all quite spiritual, if I may say. They're longer songs. They provide me with a real sense of power. And I mentioned at the top of the show, I've been dealing with a lot of grief this year, and these next three songs certainly bring sadness and tears to the forefront, but also a lot of strength and power, and they remind me of my own power and how I have the ability to dig deep into that. And for that, I'll always be grateful. Thank you so much for listening. This is Scoob, FBI Radio 94.5. Three songs left. I will hop on the mic again ahead of the last track just to say goodbye to you all. Thank you.
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1: Thank you so much for tuning in. This is Scoob on Solstice, FBI Radio 94.5. At the top there, we had Lee by Greg Foate and Gigi Massine off the record Dolphin 2023. That was followed by one of my favorite songs of recent memory, Andromeda's Suffering by Alice Coltrane, an almost 10-minute long epic spiritual jazz track. Alice Coltrane being a musician that really inspires me, a pioneering harpist and composer whose work fused a lot of jazz and Indian classical music. Thank you so much for tuning in tonight and for texting in about your favorite soups. Shout out to Steve, who texted in earlier saying that they were sorry to hear that I've had a lot of grief this year. Thank you, Steve, for your sympathies. I really appreciate you sending a message and listening in tonight. I've got one more song to play. It's called Yoi Surabushi. It is a song that comes from the Amami Islands in Japan. It's a song of protection for brothers or men who have gone out to sea and is based on the belief in a goddess or onarigami, a spiritual power that is believed to exist in the domain of women or, in particular, sisters. Thank you so much for listening this evening. This has been Scoob on FBI Radio 94.5. Have a lovely night.

0: Thank you so much for tuning in. You're here on Mosaic. You're with Tommy Boutros.
1: And Zach. Got the Marmalade Boys here.
0: Yeah, got producer Zach in the building. And we are broadcasting from Gadigal land. As always, this land was stolen. Sovereignty was never ceded. I want to pay my respects to elders past and present. This is, was, and always will be Aboriginal land, and I'd also like to acknowledge the history of ongoing colonial violence committed across these lands and extend that respect to the Middle East, all the world countries in the world facing colonialism and oppression right now. Started the show with a bang. That was Hariya by Al Masriyin. I'm going to play another track of theirs now called El Bahre Azra, which means the Blue Sea. And their mainstay, a staple here on Mosaic, but more specifically a tribute, as Hani Schnuda, one of the founding members of the band, passed away last week at the age of 83.
1: Oh my god.
0: Yeah. It's a sad time for music, I think, especially Egyptian music, music from Masr. He actually made a track 2 weeks before he passed away as well. So I think it might have been a bit of a surprise.
1: Yeah.
0: So condolences to the family. Allah yirhamu. May he rest. That track, aptly titled Hariya, which translates to freedom in Arabic. Take that as you may. This next track is Bahar Azra. You're on Mosaic. Chat soon.

FBI 94.5.

0: Thank you so much for tuning in. You're on Mosaic. I'm Tommy.
1: And I'm Zach.
0: And what a show we have for you today.
1: Bangers.
0: That last track was 3223 by Deri Yildirim and Grup Simsek. The prelude to that was two tracks by Jalbi. The first was Raga by Ragi Todi. And the last was Time, Donut of the Heart, an interpolation of a J Dilla track.
1: That's where I know it from.
0: Underneath us right now, this is Arushi Jane with Infinite Delight. And the show's going to serve as a sort of bell curve tonight. We're going to get another 20 minutes or so in before we turn it up a little bit. And by turn it up a little bit, I mean get into some hip hop. Beautiful synth lines.
1: I'm loving this as like a backdrop.
0: It's so nice, right?
1: Yeah.
0: It's always interesting to talk to people about their first experience with Arabic music.
1: Yeah.
0: Tell me a little bit about yours.
1: I went to high school in Lakemba, Holy Spirit College.
0: Okay.
1: I doxed it.
0: Yeah.
1: But I had a lot of friends who were Lebanese. And they would put me onto their music. A lot of Feyruz. A lot of Ihab Tawfiq.
0: Yeah.
1: And just random tracks. I'd be playing around the school. Like Allah Likiside was like an anthem at our school.
0: It was a classic when we were younger, for sure.
1: Yeah. Like anytime there was a party or like a graduation event, that song would play.
0: True.
1: That and like Pitbull or something. Like hotel room service. That and yeah,
0: not a Pitbull reference on Mosaic. That's fair enough. Well, dear listener, feel free to text in 0435 123 945. That's 0435 123 945. Let us know about a track from your childhood. It could be an Arabic track, it might not be. But let us know about a track that brings forth nostalgic emotions for you. We would love to hear it. That's 0435 123 945. We'll let you into this world, this beautiful world of swirling synth. Arushi Jane, an incredible artist. Remember, a bell curve is the show today. That's the theme.
1: Bell curve.
0: We're like slowly building up. I'm gonna throw in the Feyruz track as well in there.
1: Yes, that's good.
0: I've got a Feyruz track ready to go. Always need a little bit of Feyruz. The icon.
1: She really is.
0: The icon that really surpasses culture. She goes past culture. Everyone knows who she is.
1: Yes, exactly.
0: Beautiful to hear. We'll chat to you in a little bit. You're on FBI 94.5.

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0: Thank you so much for tuning in. You're here on Mosaic. You're with Tommy.
1: And Zach.
0: That last track was Yabanet by Kazdura. Kazdura, who take their name from a Soap Kills track. Soap Kills is the duo of Yasmin Hamdan and Ziad Hamdan, who I'll play a little bit of later. I might actually play the track Kazdura a little bit later on. But we're well on the bell curve right now. This will be the last track that is of this genre, of the spiritual jazz. We've had a bit of trip hop, we've had a bit of Feiruz. We had Al Thaniya by Feiruz. That previous track, Yabanet by Kazdura, had the Zagruta in it. A couple of the tracks we played on Marmalade last week also had that.
1: Yeah.
0: We had Akshay by Ancient Infinity Orchestra off their latest album. It's Always About Liberation is the album name. Great name. Great album, actually. Definitely look into that one. We also had a track by Gnavia with Journey in Satchidananda and Gana Neela. Fitting. Gnavia, I was lucky enough to see her at the Opera House last year. This year. And I got that record. I bought that album on vinyl. It's called Daughter of a Temple. Beautiful record. And that track, of course, Journey in Satchidananda / Gana Neela, a reference to the almighty, the irreplaceable, the legendary Alice Coltrane, who is under us right now with the track Morning Worship. So beautiful the way that Alice was able to blend classic Indian music and spiritual jazz. You can hear it in this track. It's got the sitar in it, the droning sounds, the tambora, and just some incredible keys. That bass line. So nice. Before the Gnavia track, of course, we had the Arushi Jain track, Infinite Delight. And you're on Mosaic. Feel free to text in 0435-123-945. Still on the hunt for that nostalgic track of yours, if you wish to mention, dear listener. Any track that makes you feel nostalgic. I'm sure there's plenty of them. There's plenty of them for us.
1: Sure.
0: Right after this track, we're gonna get into closer to the top of that bell curve, the aforementioned bell curve, the mysterious bell curve. We're gonna get into some hip hop, probably stay there for about half an hour or so, and then bring it back down with a little bit more jazz, a little more trip hop. So beautiful, this song.
1: I love talking about stuff like this.
0: It's so nice, right? Without any further ado, let's start with some sample-based hip-hop. This is Logical Dawood and Wagdi Yeter. Yo, Mosaic. FBI.
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0: You are Mosaic. You're with Tommy.
1: And Zach.
0: We're reaching the top of the bell curve right now. We're getting there.
1: Straight bell curve.
0: I want to give a quick shout out to Jamal, who texted in, Kifak Enter by Feiruz is peak nostalgia. Got to play the prelude too, though. It's what makes it. You are correct, Jamal. And if you stick around long enough, I'm going to play that for you. I've got another 6 or 7 tracks here. And then we'll get into Kifak Enter. I'm going to play Mukadima 87. And then Pruva or Prova with Kifak Enter in brackets. And then Kifak Enter. The perfect lineup. God bless Feiruz.
1: The goat.
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0: The Bell Curve.
1: The Bell Curve episode.
0: The Bell Curve is now, we're now on the come down of the Bell Curve. The final side.
1: This is so epic.
0: The background music?
1: Yeah.
0: This is Mukaddiman 87, Feiruz, produced by Ziad Rahbani, a later Hamu who passed away last year. That's Feiruz's son. He produced a lot of Feiruz's music. And he wrote a lot of music for plays. They're very big in the Arab world. They were very big. And like Ataba, which is like round table poetry, like almost like a rap battle, if you will. Yeah, this is, yeah, Mukaddiman 87. It's so good. Quick shout out David Green. Thanks for listening. I hope you're okay. I hope you're feeling okay. Thanks so much for tuning in. Oh, it's so good. It's like a whole big band.
1: It's so cinematic.
0: It is cinematic. A lot of Arabic music is cinematic and emotional, and the chords and the strings that they use.
1: Yeah.
0: Yeah.
1: And the vocals as well.
0: So much
1: emotion.
0: Totally. So much emotion. They say Arabic is one of the most poetic languages.
1: Yeah, it truly is.
0: Really. This is now the intro or the prelude to Kifak Inter. I feel like we shouldn't talk over Feiruz's voice.
1: I agree.
0: Alright, we'll leave it with you. Thank you so much for tuning in. There's another 15 minutes of the show left. But I can't talk over Feiruz, the icon. She's like 90 years old. This is Ziad singing. I'm gonna cry now. You're a mosaic. بس وين الموسيقى انا عم بقول كده الوقت

I remember a nightmare. Skywalk, more archway, Afrofuturist architecture, red line, village slum, spatial other, ritual fire, Congo caves, limestone kingdoms, hologram clay suns, silver chariots, lynch angels from 1590, crossing borders with the Roman priests in her eyes, generational eyes, lace skirts, stilt stockings, young men, old boys, fractured reptilian hearts, high hill masculinity, high hell matriarchy. The port remembers the slow walk into the void, washing away the blood. Dirt hands, how come we can't remember? Building the railroads, the churches, the financial revolution, the empire, the up and down. The going, the peace out, the love below, the jive, the age, the bebop, the drag. The heat, the fire, the flame, the exchange, the future.

Charles II, the devil. Richard Brennan. Six sugar plantations, 600 slaves. The Haywood brothers, two burning Bibles, sugar from the West Indies. Cotton from America, blood

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Magnolia Grove. Georgetown County, South Carolina.

just to get over the Bridgewater Canal. Trent River, George's Dock, the King's Dock, the Queen's Dock. And I ain't heard no prayer coming out of St. Paul's Church, or St. John's Church, or St. Thomas Church, the Exchange. Three African heads and six ropes, the birth of angels, temple agents of Jesus. Now tell me who provide the air. Now tell me who provide the air. Dollar cotton, forgive us of our debts, our sins, our service. What always, what everywhere, what by all is held to be true. Is a lie, a dead lie in the grave. What always, what everywhere, what by all is held to be true.

0: Hello, my name is Cappy, and you are listening to the All Nighter on FBI Radio 94.5 FM. It is currently 1:08 AM, and you just heard the awesome track by Kalayla featuring Pink Pantheress that was titled Bridge. And that song comes off of the album titled New Avatar, which was released a while ago, and it was recently album of the week at FBI Radio here, and the album includes some collaborations including a shoegaze guitarist, Scarlett House, which is incredibly intriguing. Thank you to the last show, hopefully you were listening, that was Mosaic with Tommy and Jonathan. I really enjoyed listening to that one. And before I go any further, I'd just like to acknowledge that today I'm very honoured to be broadcasting from Redfern, which is the land of the Gadigal people of the greater Eora Nation. Aboriginal people have been telling stories and creating here for centuries and centuries upon centuries, long before anyone else, which is why I feel so honoured to be able to be here talking to you today on Aboriginal land. Sovereignty was never ceded, and this land always has, and it always will be Aboriginal land. And coming up in the next hour, I'm going to be playing a song from the album of the week. This week, we're also going to be talking about some recent happenings in music. We are going to be playing some new music and trying to see if there's anything else I'm going to be doing for the next hour. Some upcoming gigs I'm also going to be talking about, so that's all very fun and exciting. But for now, I've got something also additionally exciting, and that is a track by Western Sydney-based artist Isaac Puryle. This next song I'm going to play for you is called Soylent Green, and it came out earlier this year. And before I play it, I'm going to give you a language warning. This is Soylent Green by Isaac Puryle.
1: I smoke some of that.

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Finishing off there is The Edge by Tyson featuring Kobe Say and No Sarge Thing. And before that, you heard Hey Queen featuring Nappy Nina and J Words with Share and DJ Haram. And then at the top was Soylent Green by Isaac Puerile. So, some pretty good tracks there. It's currently 1:18 a.m. and you are listening to The All-Nighter on FBI Radio 94.5. And at the moment, I'm going to ask you a little question. And that question is, what did you get up to on the weekend? If you'd like to answer that, you can text in. The text line number is 0435-123-945. And while you do that, I'm going to try and, guess something that you may have gotten up to on the weekend. So, one thing you may have done is you may have gone to the Divine Playhouse protest, which was on Saturday. It seemed to have a very good turnout, and I'm very sad to have missed it. It seemed to have been somewhat successful, though, because the Divine Playhouse posted that they'd be back soon with some events / shows plus venue and legal updates, which sounds very exciting. So I'm very excited to see where that goes, because it was very heartbreaking to see what happened with the venue. Another thing that happened, not on the weekend, but quite a few weeks ago, that I was meaning to talk about, however, I have not been on the air since it occurred, was King Street Crawl. I'm very proud to say that I attended, and I think I saw 9 acts in total. So that was incredibly fun, and also way more acts than I thought I would be able to see, because I usually cannot stand like a 3-act gig. Usually that is enough for me. Somehow managed to see 9. So if you went to King Street Crawl, let me know. I'm very excited to see and hear what bands you may have seen if you went to King Street Crawl. If you want to let me know, you can text in on the text line, which is 0431239455. And some more things that happened over the weekend. On Friday, Anaria played a gig, which I will talk a bit more later, wink wink. And on a sadder note, actually, today, a beloved Sydney music venue named Mosh Pit Bar unfortunately announced that it was going to close as of the 28th of November

is 0435 123 945. And for now, while you do that, I'm going to play you a little song. This next song is a beautiful song by Ninox, and it's called Tiny Cracks in My Earthy Heart.

Brilliant song there by Cherry Ripe and Solus. That was Super Dark Times Solus remix by Cherry Ripe. And before that, you heard Keep You by Yasmina Siddiqui. And at the top was Tiny Cracks in My Earthy Hands. Sorry, Earthy Heart by Ninox. And yeah, so Cherry Ripe is a very enchanting experimental artist from Gadigal, who recently released an album titled Inner West Emo. It's a brilliant album, by the way. I very strongly recommend that you listen to it. Cherry Ripe was actually supposed to play at Divine Playhouse in the following month of August, but unfortunately is not able to. And Solus, who did the remix on that track, is an incredibly talented artist and producer, also from Sydney. And he's playing a gig on the 12th of August, which is in 2 weeks. And this gig will be at the Oxford Art Factory with Alter Rico, Ekam, Domingo, Daniel Druin, Miss Jane, and Aisha the Artist, Xavier Judge, and XL. If you'd like to find more about Solus and this gig, you can find his Instagram, which is at Sol with three L's, ooze, like an oozing, you know what I mean. And yeah, before that we heard the very entrancing, very hard-hitting track by Yasmina Siddiqui. She recently played at Vivid and was the opening act for Enmore Theatre's show during King Street Crawl, which is very exciting and very awesome. Before the mic break, I mean, sorry, before the songs, I asked you during the mic break to text in to the text line and let me know what you got up to this weekend. And I'm very sad to report that I've gotten no texts. And yeah, I'm just heartbroken to find out this news. So if you haven't told me what you got up to on the weekend, I do really want to know. The text line is 0435-123-945. I'm repeating it again, okay? It's 0435-123-945. I hope you text in. Let me know what you got up to on the weekend. And while you're doing that, I'm going to play a few songs, but this very first song is a very special, important song because it is from an album that is Album of the Week at the moment here at FBI Radio, which means it's been getting a lot of love. And the album is titled Doghouse by Nace. And it was released this year in Ashfield, it was written in Ashfield, which is very interesting and very awesome because not a lot of artists are from down in the area of Ashfield. So I'm very excited for you to hear this one. This is the titular track of the album, and so it is also titled Doghouse. This is Doghouse by Nace.

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2: So, Colette has arrived on the fancy f***ing trolley.

Money criminal, but I don't know. Oh, we make

I'm not going to do that.

You just heard Party Criminal featuring Warrior Queen by Saruzinger. And before that, you heard No Clip by Teether. And at the top was a song from the album of the week, Doghouse by Nace. It is currently 1:48 a.m., almost 1:49. You are listening to The All-Nighter on FBI Radio, and I'm your host, Cappy. The next song I'm going to play is by an artist called Saren Amir. He was suggested to me by my boyfriend, and he actually played supporting Inaria last week, which is how the artist was discovered by me and my boyfriend. But yes, he blew up when I actually, sorry, I need to reorder my words. I was watching an interview. It wasn't an interview. It was just him. He was just doing a Q&A where he was just answering some questions. And I found out that he blew up when he was 11 and he DJ'd at Groovin' the Moo at age 11, which is one of the craziest things I've ever heard, and also the coolest thing I've ever heard, because can you imagine DJing at Groovin' the Moo at age 11? That would be crazy. Anyway, he also collaborated with Inaria on Inaria's song titled Me, which has been getting a lot of love at FBI Radio for the last month or so. Very deserved love. So next up, we're going to hear a song by Saren Amir. This song is titled 480p Mona Lisa, and I'm going to give a language warning for this one. Enjoy!

0: Hello, that was Delay, Deny, Depose by DVD. And before that, you heard Jealous by Inaria. And at the top was 480p Mona Lisa by Sarah Namir. If you're just tuning in now, it's 1:59 a.m. and you are listening to The All Nighter on FBI Radio 94.5. And I am your host for the next few hours. My name is Cappy, and I'm very thankful that you're joining me today. Or tonight, or this morning. So many words that I could be using. You just heard a few lovely artists. I'm going to say a little bit about Inaria. Inaria played at Crowbar last Friday with supports including Sydney Phillips and Sarah Namir, who we also heard from just now. Inaria dropped a new album titled Manifesto just a few days ago, which is where that song Jealous comes off of, and it was produced by Tracy Brakes, which is gobsmacking to me because I have been following Tracy Brakes stuff for a little bit now, and I feel like I should have seen this crossover coming sooner than I did, but that was very shocking to me in a good way. And yeah, so you just heard Delay, Deny, Depose by DVD, and before that was Jealous by Inaria. Coming up in the next hour, we are going to be hearing some brand new music and a lot of local music and a lot of good tunes, which is very exciting. But before we get to these exciting things, we're going to hear an incredibly exciting thing, which is a song by Sydney solo artist Jubilee. And this song is titled Nafia Ruby TV. And we're also going to hear a song after that by Jabulani titled Who's Next? And Jabulani is a solo artist from NAM. So we've got two solo artists back to back with J artist names. And also both of these songs I need to give a language warning for. So we've got Nafia Ruby TV by Jubilee and Who's Next by Jabulani, both needing language warnings. And the first one you're hearing is called Nafia Ruby TV by Jubilee.
1: Let me on a beat, so it's a banger. Ruby, let 'em miss grandma, bitch. Turn around, let me give you a little.

me youngin' from the west, bitch, we bite back. No shade, I'm really chillin' with icons. Young and May says she want that flow back. Brightest bitch tryna act like Kodak. I bet she want braids down to the bra strap. She got affected by that silicone ball sack.

0: only speaking the truth. Who's next?
1: But that's what I mean. Like, who else is gonna tell him?
0: A lot of people chilling on the raps, comfy laid back, thinking that they make a

Finishing off there was Nesedi Nafsek by Noor. And before that you heard Popular Too Fast by Baby Osama, and then Nofia Ruby TV by Jubilee, and at the top was Who's Next by Jabulani. So, bunch of bops there. It's currently 2:12 a.m. and you are listening to The All-Nighter on FBI Radio. I actually forgot to check the text line before, because I kept begging people to text in. We had one text, which I'll read out right now. This person says, "Hi!" exclamation mark. There's like four exclamation marks here. "On Friday, I went to Inaria's album release at Crowbar, which was very cool. I'm very glad that was very cool." This person then said, "On Saturday, I helped to bump in the UCID play Top Girls, and then on Sunday, I had rehearsal. We're rapidly closing in on the performances and we're all pretty scared." That is felt. Too hard. Felt. To decode that last message, me and quite a few other people are putting together a performance of Carol Churchill's Top Girls at Sydney University, along with Sydney University Dramatic Society. I am pretty involved with that society and this play, so this play will be opening next Wednesday night, and tickets are out. You can find tickets at the Instagram account, which is topgirls_suds. If you like feminism, if you like women, and if you like, I'm trying to think what else. It's kind of, if you like history as well, would thoroughly recommend coming and getting a ticket to support student theatre. All the arts are all connected, so yeah, come and watch, it'll be great. And I'm also going to ask another question to the text line. This is usually the time where I ask, "What are you doing?" But I thought I'd switch it up a bit. So if you want to answer me and text in on what you're doing right now, that's so fine. But I thought I'd also ask, and it's a strange question, but what is the last thing you digested? I'm so curious. Like, what did you eat for dinner? Did you like have something to drink? I want to know. The text line number is 0435-123-945. And I'm asking you this because the last thing I digested, personally, was a caffeinated beverage. It was, what was it? It was like a berry Red Bull, maybe? Question mark? I'm not sure. I bought it from a convenience store. But it was caffeinated, and you know what else is caffeinated? Coffee. And speaking of coffee, I've got an amazing song coming up for you next. This song is by a local band called Coffee Stain. And the song comes off of their debut EP titled With Love, which came out around 2 weeks ago. Coffee Stain are a four-piece band from South Sydney, and they've been releasing music since last year, but they've been a band for a couple years now. I don't know if I was at their first gig, but I was at one of their first gigs at least, and I've had the honor of interviewing them before. I've seen quite a few of them. I've seen quite a few of their gigs, and I do really enjoy their music, and I love playing them on radio whenever I can. So this new song is a song that I first heard live, I think last year, and I really loved it, and I was waiting for it to come out. It's called Out of Line, and it's quite a long one, but strap in because it's an awesome song, and I know you will enjoy it. This next one is called Out of Line by Coffee Stain, and you're listening to FBI Radio 94.5.

That was Love, Love, Love, Love by Dane. One of my absolute most favorite songs that has released in the recent history of 2026. Dane is an artist from Nam who makes electronic music, but they have a lot of emo and hardcore influences. And just a few weeks ago, they supported Nina Jirachi's Dark Crystal tour around Australia, which was completely sold out. And I believe they just announced an Australian tour of their own, which is very exciting. I must get tickets. Yeah. Before Love Love by Dane, you heard Lesbianism by Sov Black Pussy and Rydeen. Incredible song. Very boppy. And that's all I have to say for now, but it's 2:30 a.m. in the morning and you're listening to FBI Radio, the all-nighter with Cappy. And next up, we are going to hear a song by a Central Coast band, a DIY emo band named Fear of Horses. And this song is titled Make It Stop. I discovered Fear of Horses when I saw them live at King Street Crawl. I saw them on the lineup and I thought, they look cool, I'm gonna go check them out. And me and a few friends saw them at the Marley or the Marlborough Hotel in Newtown along King Street. And I was very taken aback. I really enjoyed their music and their performance. And so I thought, why not play one of their songs on FBI Radio? This song comes off of their debut album, which released last year. Again, this is a band from the Sunny Coast, DIY emo band named Fear of Horses. And this song that I'm going to play for you by Fear of Horses is called Make It Stop. But actually, after I play this song, I thought it would be really funny if I put this song right before a song titled Horses by Girlfriend. So you're going to hear this song, Make It Stop by Fear of Horses, and then you're going to hear Horses by Girlfriend. The horses are coming, and this is Make It Stop by Fear of Horses.

That was Run Boy Run by Selve, and before that you heard Horses by Girlfriend, and at the top was Make It Stop by Fear of Horses. Funny little back-to-back moment there. Selve are a six-piece band from up in Queensland. I heard them for the first time on FBI Radio, and then I thought I'd check them out at King Street Crawl. It was the one show that I saw by myself, and I honestly had a really good time. I only stayed for about half of it because I had to jump to another gig along the road, but their energy was amazing. They had these matching costumes. From memory, it was boxing clothing and like sporty kind of energy, but the colors were light blue and orange, and it looked really nice. And that was one thing that I remembered from their performance. So yeah, Selve are an awesome band. And yeah, before that you heard Horses by Girlfriend. Girlfriend are a band from Dublin. They're actually opening for the band Enter Shikari in December. And they just finished off a tour titled Year of the Horse. And at the top was Make It Stop by Fear of Horses. There's horses everywhere, guys. And it's 2:45 a.m. You're listening to The All-Nighter on FBI Radio 94.5. My name is Cappy. And I'm so glad to have you for the next little while. We've got some cool stuff coming up. And one of those cool things is a cool song by Nemi Funks and Los I Am. This is Mood Ring. And before I play this one, I'm going to give you a quick little language warning. Enjoy!

This song has some bad language.

back-to-back bangers there. That was Lamey by Chloe Hotline featuring Censored Dialogue. Chloe Hotline is an artist from the US, and she released this song as part of the album Chloe Hotline 3, which came out this year. I was nodding along to that one. I was rocking in my chair. And before that, you heard the incredible Lua with the song I Was So Small, and at the top was Mood Ring by Nemi Funks and Los I Am. It is now 3 a.m. on the dot, just, and if you're just tuning in now, this is the All-Nighter on FBI Radio, and I'm your host for the next hour. My name is Cappy, and I'm very excited that you're here with me today on this cold night. And I hope you're excited too to hear some awesome songs. Coming up, we're going to be talking about some new music coming up and discussing some gigs that you may want to go to. So all very exciting stuff. But for now, we're going to hear I don't even know how I would describe it, but it's an ambient track by a very awesome artist named Ori Eide, and this song is called Unbloom. It was all composed, performed, recorded, and mixed by the artist herself, and you can find the song on Bandcamp and Tidal, and I do love that it's on Tidal because I use Tidal. And it's actually a funny topic, because whenever I'm preparing for an episode on FBI Radio, I look up a bunch of songs on Tidal. And what you'll find on Tidal is a lot of artists don't have their profiles set up properly, so there'll be three profiles for the same artist and stuff like that. So I think more artists should get onto Tidal and figure their profiles out, because it's just a little bit annoying. But Tidal is cheaper and slightly more ethical than other platforms that you may choose to use, if that makes any sense. But for now, we are going to hear this song, Unbloom, by Ori Eide. Enjoy.

That was Chicken City by Nace, which is a track off of the album of the week titled Doghouse. So that album has been getting a lot of love at the station lately. Before that, you heard James by Lids. And Lids is a solo artist from Eora. That song you heard, James, was from an EP released this year called The Front. And actually, I got that wrong. I apologize. Lids is an artist from Eora, but the song was not from the EP The Front. Lids, however, did record that track this year in their car, which is very awesome. I always feel very jealous when artists say that they've recorded something in like their bedroom or their car, because I'm not very good at recording my own things, so I want to make it that it's not my fault and that it's my bedroom's fault or like the location's fault. So when I hear people record things in places like that, I'm like, wow, maybe it is possible. So yeah, Lids is an artist from Eora, and that song was called James. And at the top was Unbloom by Ori Eyed. Incredible song that was simultaneously beautiful and eerie and peaceful all at the same time. And at the moment it's 3:11 a.m. and you're listening to, actually it's now 3:12 a.m. and you're listening to The All Nighter on FBI Radio with Cappy. Let's talk about some new releases. So far on this episode, we've heard many, many new releases, including a song from Inaria's new album, a new single from Dane. On the more mainstream side of things, there has been some new music put out from Charlie XCX, The Strokes, Lizzie McAlpine. I'm trying to think if there's been anything else monumental. I'm sure I'm forgetting something, so if I am, text into the text line. It's 0435-123-945. Or if you have any thoughts about those new releases that I just mentioned, or any new releases that I didn't mention, also feel free to text in. The text line is 0435-123-945. I want to hear what you're bumping, and I'm patiently awaiting for your message. Next up, we're going to hear a song by Lorraine. This song is titled... Oopsies. 2 seconds. This next song that we're going to hear is actually not from Lorraine. We're going to hear from Lorraine a bit later. But this next song is called Lost, featuring Coops by Miles Nautu. And Miles Nautu is the artist who is from Eora. And this song that I'm about to play for you is the song that is from the EP, The Front. And this song came out this year, as I mentioned earlier, mistakenly. And I'm very excited for you to hear this one. It's called Lost.

New starts to a new beginning, new path on it through a new land. Peace, find a hope, and I can make a couple more amps than my family did. That's the way I live, that's the way I never gave him any consolation. When I'm on the track, I feel so amazing. I show all my skin till I'm fucking naked, every flowing limb. Bitch, please don't let me forget where I came from. If I really make it, no, I really do wanna give you everything I'm telling you. That's the platform, that's the platform, that's a mention in the mule, acre in the poop.

Tyson. 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Talking like a gangster, you should see their bodies. Sound like fun flex through the night with the strikes gone.

But your own brother, we need more of us. They be taking scores of us. Panted to the color for the vote, they so sure of us. Cards in their hand and they stingy with the trade. Then blatantly villainize the jokers that they made.

That was Blessed Are the Meek by Genesis Owusu, and before that you heard Doncast by Lamaya, and at the top was Lost featuring Coops by Miles Nautu. Hopefully that clears things up if I was being a little bit confusing before. It's currently 3:23 a.m. and you're listening to The All-Nighter on FBI Radio 94.5 with Cappy, that's me. And you just heard some incredible songs, and you're going to hear some more incredible songs. This time, you're actually going to hear a song by Lorraine. This one is titled Borderline. Lorraine is a solo artist from New York in the USA, and she released this song quite recently, and it comes off of an album that is yet to be released, titled Fata Morgana. And so I'm very excited for you to hear this one. It's a bit of an experimental... It's not experimental, but it's a bit... Yeah, it's very fun, and I'm very excited for you to hear it. This is Borderline by Lorraine.

Finishing off there is a beautiful song by Now Always Fades featuring Lily Hall, and that song is titled Dummy. That track was released earlier this year by the artist Now Always Fades, which is a project from the artist Xavier Bekash. And I was just doing some reading. He actually made this project and it was heavily influenced by his son and being a father. And I really enjoyed that song. Before that, you heard Hit Me by Augley. Augley is a Sydney-based Korean artist making experimental electronic music. The song Hit Me came out about 10 days ago, and it's to be the first track of her upcoming EP, which I am very excited for. Koreans represent. And next up, we're going to be hearing a few songs by some bands. So this first song that I'm going to play for you is by a six-piece band from Eora named Say Lovey, and they label themselves as Midwest Screamo. I had the pleasure of interviewing them a couple months ago, and they are just six chill dudes. There's really not much else that I can say to describe them. They played a boxing ring gig in June with some bands including Fear of Horses, who I played earlier, Pushkin and Our Mutual Friend, all bands that I love. And I got massive FOMO from that gig because there were so many people there and the concept was so cool. I heard about the concept when I interviewed them and I thought, wow, that's so cool, I have to be there. And unfortunately, I couldn't make it. But I'm sure it was great, and they're actually playing a gig on the 22nd of August, which is a Saturday, in case you're wondering. And this gig will be played with Our Mutual Friend, Juno Eclipse, All That's Left of You, Street Carp, and Buffy. The location is to be announced, but it will be in Canberra, which is very interesting and very exciting for Say Lovey to be traveling outside of the state or inside of the state. Depends which way you want to look at it. But if you are interested in going to the gig or interested in the band after you hear this song, you can find them on Instagram, which is at @SayLoveyBand_. And Say Lovey is spelt like the French phrase, that's the life? And that's spelt C-E-S-T, la, L-A, V, which is V-I-E, band_. So yeah, follow them on Instagram. If you're in Canberra, check them out. And yeah, I'm very excited for you to hear the song. I'm going to give a language warning for it, but it came out recently, just this year, and it's dedicated to Bobby and Ringo the dog. This is July Set in Stone by Say Lovey.

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1: They were the first people that ever gave me a radio interview, which is, that's really cool that you know that.
0: You're the Kid Leroy. We have to know.

Really energetic track there from Zephyr. That was a track called Purgatory. And Zephyr are a four-piece band from South Sydney that I've been following for a little bit. Really love their stuff. And it's currently 3:54 a.m., which brings me to the end of my portion of the all-nighter on FBI Radio. We have explored a lot of things, such as some new music, some upcoming gigs, some recent news in the Sydney music scene. So all very exciting stuff. Thank you so much for keeping me company on this cold night. I hope you've enjoyed the tracks that I've played, and I hope you've enjoyed my company. For now, I'm going to leave you with a song that has recently dropped by Slayer. And I will see you hopefully in 2 weeks. I will be presenting again on the all-nighter. It's been so lovely. This next song by Slayer, as I said, recently released. It's titled Promise. And it features some tidbits from Underscores, both electronic artists. Very exciting. I'm very excited for you to hear it. It's 3:55, almost 3:56 in the morning. And you are listening to the All Nighter on FBI Radio. And my name is Cappy. This next song I'm going to give a language warning for. It's titled Promise by Slayer.

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Were you in a goal? 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Did you even hear?

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It wasn't deep.

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Next time,

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Hands up high when I rev up on it. Like a rude bad girl, I sing up on it. Never knew why them chat up on me. 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If I give

Hello, good morning, Sydney. How are we doing? I hope we're doing well. In that silence, I'm going to assume we're saying we're doing well. I will tell you a little about that song we were just listening to in case you are hanging on for a back announce. That was JHL with the song called Myth of the Orchard. It's from an album called Lonely at the Top. But right now you're listening to Up For It, which is our breakfast program here on FBI Radio. And FBI Radio is a specialist station, a community independent radio station that focuses on Australian music or just good new weird music that's come out in the last 4 weeks. I'm currently broadcasting to you from so-called Sydney on unceded Gadigal land, and we have a large focus on music that comes from this area, on platforming independent artists who work hard and who have an absolute plethora of talent. And those artists and we as a radio station would not exist and have this connection to art and the space around us without the long-standing legacy that First Nations people have with every community on this country, in this country rather. So I'd love to welcome any Aboriginal and Torres Strait Islander people listening in today and acknowledge that it always was and always will be Aboriginal land. Outside of that 25% Sydney music we do, of course the other 25 is Australia, but the rest of the stuff, the international stuff, comes from such interesting and engaging and different corners of the world that I know that I personally would not knowingly interact with if not for the beautiful playlist makers here at FBI, who are all volunteers, who are all geniuses and dedicate so much of their time to bringing justice to this playlist. Also, there is no interference from AI, none of this algorithmic BS. And we're going to get started with a song that may send a shiver down your spine if you're of my father's generation and were around when a certain movie came out. But this is Spice World the Band. This is Spice World the Band from Hobart in Australia. And this is a song called Bull's Tools. And then we're going to head over to the UK with a Man, Woman, Chainsaw song. But as of right now, Bull's Tools, Spice World. And you're listening to Up For It.

0: from London there. That was Man Slash Woman Slash Chainsaw. Best band name ever. Get Up and Dance is the name of that track. They've described it as, in my mind, it's set in a club where you spot someone who's been trying their luck with different people all night and decide to turn the game back on them. It's playful, but then takes a forceful approach as you push them to prove their interest and test how far they'll go, aiming to have them make a fool of themselves. What the heck? That's so cool. I love, like, such a strong narrative arc in a piece of music. I think it really comes through the driving drum beat in the background and all of the swelling backing vocals. Excellent. It's 10s across the board from me. It is 9:15, pretty much bang on, give or take 40 seconds. So we're going to do weather and traffic.
1: Weather and traffic.
0: So it's currently 9.1 degrees in the Greater Sydney region. It's a little bit warmer than it was yesterday, thank goodness. It's going to be warmer in terms of the maximum degrees we are hitting today as of Tuesday, this beautiful 28th of July. It's going to be 21 degrees from 1 p.m. till 4 p.m. this afternoon, with the sun set to go down at 5 p.m. We're going to be seeing an overnight minimum of 13 degrees from 10 p.m. onwards. In terms of traffic, I don't have too much to tell you about, but I do have to tell you if you are in Killarney Heights, Warringah Road approaching Roseville Bridge. Starting today at 6:30, there has been another crash in the same area as there was yesterday. So southbound motorists are advised to expect intermittent closures for vehicle salvage. Just prepare to merge, exercise caution, expect delays. The first and second lanes of southbound traffic are closed. So yeah, significant delays, heavy traffic conditions. Be careful out there. I'm in studio with the beautiful Omar right now, and we have got, I would say, a very apt kind of addition to a weather and traffic forecast. This is a song that is very much dictating what it's like to be out and about in Sydney right now. Yes, it's going to be warmer, but right now it's foggy, it's a bit cold, it's beautiful, the day is starting, and you are going to be waking up with Hunter by Bjork, getting into some weird girl music, amen. 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Look forward to some more weird girl stuff.

That is Teva, kind of hometown hero, iconic Australian artist who completely wrote, produced, mixed, mastered that track and the entire album that it's from, which is called Harder Yakka. It was our album of the week last week. So excellent. It's now based in the UK, but we're still claiming him as an Australian artist.

0: Before that, we had Young Maney, Leave Me Alone, also from Melbourne. We were also listening to Rainbow Chan, Four Blessings, Hong Kong born, but now based here in Sydney. Excellent track. And of course, before that, we had Hunter by Bjork. And Omar, if you had to say how that song made you feel, how would you describe that experience for you?
1: Hunter, for me, is such a special and distinct song. And I think it's one of those special ones that I don't think any other song makes me feel how Hunter does. It makes me feel super fierce. It makes me feel like I've got scales all over my body. It makes me feel like super, like, fierce femme in like a... It's just
0: in a dangerous way.
1: It makes me feel very strong. To keep it very kind of like basic, I feel like the way that this song makes me feel is so complex and nuanced that language cannot capture it, which I think is the beauty of a lot of these songs.
0: Yeah, there was an exact moment when we were listening to it and Omar and I were talking and Omar went, wait, this is my favorite.
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1: This will change your life.
0: Going down a semitone.
1: Yes.
0: So good.
1: But I just think that it was such a great way to open up the morning because I think... especially because I woke up today feeling super, super happy, super
0: beautiful.
1: In like, I felt warm,
0: yeah.
1: But also even, I think because the weather wasn't as cold today as well. So I think that played into it, but it was just, I woke up feeling fresh, had my coffee, was like, today's going to be great.
0: Ah!
1: And I think Hunter is a great way to kind of like announce or kind of like a nice beginning or opening to what's going to be, I can tell, is an amazing day.
0: Absolutely. And to make it even more amazing, maybe a little bit selfishly for us, but it is going to be beneficial for you as well, dear listener, because we want to hear what you think about songs that make you feel warm, songs that make you feel grateful to be alive and listening. You hear them when you're out walking and you cannot have like a mind off moment. You go, oh my God, this song.
1: Mm.
0: We have three that I think are crazy town. I'm very excited to get into these. One of these includes a super old, I believe, so Fairy of Shampoo by Light and Salt. If you have Korean family, you've just nodded. I can see you. You're nodding. It makes me feel so warm and bubbly and happy. Mm. It is like OG K-pop. Like this is like 1980s, 1990s before K-pop was even a thing. And it's literally a song about like having a shower and your like beautiful lady is coming and she looks so beautiful.
1: It's so fun. I think all three songs that we've picked out have like... So me and Sabine were talking this morning about we wanted these songs that we selected to be songs that, yes, make you feel grateful to be alive.
0: Yes.
1: I described it as songs that make, or songs that feel warm in my tummy.
0: Yeah, so which is so cute.
1: Yeah, it's, I also feel like these are songs that when you're listening to while walking, you cannot contain your body. Like you just dance in the street.
0: Yes.
1: And that's what I kind of, this is how, at least I picked out these songs.
0: Yeah.
1: So you're walking the street and you're like, boom, da da boom, da da boom. And you're like shaking and you're nodding your head and you're dancing and you don't care.
0: Yes.
1: So, yeah.
0: And we've got a beautiful intro track to get us warmed up into this run of warm in my tummy songs. If you have anything that makes you feel similarly, send us a text. 0435-123-945 is the number. Otherwise, right now you're going to listen to The Genius of Buck Meek, Adrian Lenker, and friends. This is Simulation Swarm. 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

It was just an accident, from Jafar Panahi. Follow a mechanic as he kidnaps the man who may have been his torturer. 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

It's a crazy deep cut for you there. Fairy of Shampoo, Light and Salt. Ooh, I hate that. I'm going to stop saying deep cut. I sound like a man with a music podcast. And that is what I promise FBI listener to never, ever, ever be. You were just listening to three songs that make us feel warm in our tummies, that make us feel happy and grateful to be alive and to be consuming music at this point in time. It was Fairy of Shampoo by Light and Salt, Hamid Al-Shadi with Uda, and we had Simulation Swarm by Big Thief. And now we are going to head over to... I've got a song for us from Ote Poppy in New Zealand. It is Uno Juno with Skyscrapers. But before that, I want to play you a very, very, very quick track from North London by Xtiana, who is a DJ, a rapper. She's releasing her stuff through a label called Bad B Music. And this one is called I Like. Needs a language warning. So here it is. Language warning. You're listening to Up For It on FBI.

That was Pig with a song called Black Pop. Bit of genuine hard style to start your morning, to start your Tuesday, 28th of July. It is 8 a.m., beautiful people, and we are an hour into our time together. We've got 3 hours of programming every single day, or however long we have your company, your support, your love. However you come to us this morning, we very much appreciate you being here. And we are going to play some incredibly new music. I've been feeling a bit bad. I've been absolutely racking my brain because yesterday I was talking about a very big album that came out over the weekend, and that is Reality Awaits by The Strokes. And it's a great album. I don't care what Rolling Stone says, but I kind of felt bad because I spoke very briefly about that album and I glossed over a lot of other insane stuff is coming out at the moment, at this point in the year, and I always forget it. Of course, we have to talk about Music, Fashion, Film by Charlie XCX. We'll talk a little bit more about that later. That by Kwame Medhanit just put out a beautiful track called Etsy Spells that I would love to play for you. But the newest of the bunch coming out this morning, Earl Sweatshirt, who is one of my all-timers, one of my favorite artists, and Bree Kennedy, who does our Monday Arvos here, has had the absolute pleasure of interviewing him. I think it's 3 times now, and they've got such great chemistry together. Highly implore you to go and check out the interviews that she's done on FBI.radio if you are as big a fan of him as I am. But he's just put out a track called Nonchalant. It's featuring Cletus Strap. No, I got that wrong. It's Cletus Strap featuring Earl Sweatshirt. It came out about 8 hours ago. It came out this very morning. So I hope you enjoy. Brand spanking new, language warning. Here's Nonchalant.

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I think shit be starting to make sense like a stream, but I can't put my finger on it yet like a ring. We shitting on these peon ass niggas reign supreme. 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

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I know I stayed too long. 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I'm trying to make it home. Testing the pole with a palm. My name in the walls. I'm not taking bait and falling. I'm leaving Atlanta, y'all. I seen the blade get sharpened. They threw me loose chains of thoughts. Been outside for days, dying. I'm leaving a crazy mark. See, you just scraped the bottom. I knew the playoff.

0: nah. Big dog shit like Clifford, that shit is in the floor. Yeah, y'all that you need to run.
1: We don't gotta wait till it rain to go and cry. You would try to hold that shit against me till I die. Couldn't process it yet, cause I was really high. Moving nonchalant, they think I don't really try.

0: That was a little bit of wink wink. What just happened? Oh my gosh, technical difficulties, but this is perfect. We can begin talking about this album. That's crazy. We are broadcasting from our second studio right now. We are getting a little bit of renovations done as a result of the donations and meeting our mark of 50k. Donations over end of financial year. We had a supporter drive, which we were very, very, very lucky to completely blow. It was crazy. We met it, we exceeded it, and it's so exciting to see a tangible example of how much other people care about music, about representing artists the way that we do. It's really interesting when you're talking about an artist like Charlie XCX, who has obviously become a bit of an industry buzzword, but she started Sucker, her first album. Omar and I were talking about it. Good morning, Omar.
1: Good morning, Sabina. Good morning, people.
0: Good morning, everyone. We were talking about, I remember being on Tumblr when I was in high school and seeing these photos of this young girl performing at nightclubs and doing crazy stuff. And that was Miss Charlie XCX. She's very much built herself up, like completely created her own, I guess, like sonic language in the realm of pop music, if you want to still call it pop music. Mm-hmm. And it's interesting because this album obviously is the second thing that's come out after Brat.
1: Yep.
0: Which was a moment for everyone. It was a mainstream moment. It was her big, like, breaking into the kind of normie world. And so I understand why people are a little bit discouraged by this album if you came for Brat. But this is Charlie.
1: This is Charlie. And I think it goes without saying that you started off really well saying how her journey with her career has been so phenomenal, so interesting to watch. And also, given that she also went the commercial route, she still, I would say, is so true to herself and so authentic.
0: Absolutely.
1: And I think that it's been so interesting to see her navigate, especially debuting with Sucker. So great, so amazing. But she has her punk roots. And we were talking about she had her punk roots. And it's so beautiful to see how she's returned to her punk roots with her most recent release. And I think that just goes to say that she is so unapologetically herself. She's so ahead while also still being kind of so intrinsically Charlie.
0: Yes.
1: And also crazy, but I found out we had interviewed Charlie.
0: Yes. Yes. Charlie XCX has been to FBI, was interviewed by Tanya.
1: This is crazy news to me because that's...
0: Isn't that so interesting though? She's probably the biggest, I mean, like other than Taylor Swift, she's probably the biggest star in the musical landscape, at least, as a woman. And she's someone who came up through community radio roots. Yep. And it is, I don't know, kind of indicative of that whole tall poppy thing where it's like everyone, you know, now wants to criticize Charlie XCX.
1: Yeah.
0: But she, like, you know, 10 years ago, because she was more underground, because she was lesser known for some reason, that gives her way more critical acclaim, I guess, or like a bit more swag and street cred.
1: I think also, talking about this album, we were talking about this album, and I think it's a really important or really interesting release. I think that we were saying how this, she'd come from the commercial hit, which was Brat, and Brat was kind of, she could not have gotten higher than that. Like she peaked.
0: Yeah.
1: Not to say she peaked career-wise, but as in like, you cannot, she did it all, right?
0: Yeah.
1: I guess there was so much pressure post Brat to see what was going to come out of Charlie. I can only imagine Charlie herself, how scary that is. And I think that she did the most perfect thing, in my opinion, which was instead of asking herself what's going to be the next hit, she went super inside and was like, what do I want to make?
0: Yeah.
1: And it's about the film, fashion, and music that she enjoys.
0: Yes.
1: Her inspirations. It's
0: her
1: about
0: friends.
1: Her punk roots, her friends, you know.
0: It's really
1: the people
0: sweet.
1: Who have inspired her.
0: Yeah.
1: And the production on this album is particularly something that I am so fascinated by. How authentic and purposely kind of,
0: it's perfectly, it's like jarring. There are moments of it where you go, oh, that sounds like wrong. And it's so interesting because it's deliberate. It's a complete step because it's like, because you hit this idea of like perfection. And, you know, she got married very publicly. She's kind of done all of the things because you hit this idea of what society says is perfection. You're not going to like, it's her genuinely being like, you don't know me. You guys don't understand me. But also like, I'm still going to misstep. And some of it is like janky. Some of the production is crazy.
1: So fun. And I think it also plays into this idea that she likes to kind of play around with, which is like, it's okay for a girl or anyone to be messy in a way. But I like how she does it, do it in a way that kind of, well, at least from my view, like she doesn't commodify it or kind of make it into this thing to capitalize off of. It's kind of like very intimate and vulnerable. And it's like really beautiful to kind of listen in on.
0: Absolutely.
1: Or hear her talk about her experience.
0: Yeah.
1: As someone who also does not know when to leave the party, it's beautiful to hear Charlie be like, girl, I'm also 30 something and I still don't know when to leave the party.
0: Yeah.
1: And it's like, well, I feel so seen by you.
0: Yeah.
1: Yeah.
0: God, I wish our technology let us play that whole song.
1: Yes.
0: That's actually crazy. It is great to listen to when you're allowed to listen to it. that's crazy. Hopefully, we're hopefully going to play you a different song now by someone who I think has a similar trajectory, an Australian artist, Eka Vandal, who recently played at Coachella.
1: Wow.
0: And she's in a similar boat where she got very popular within the Australian music scene. And then she put out this album and a lot of people went, oh my God, what happened? Like she logged off of all social media, like being online for like years and years to write this album. And I think it's so interesting. I think it's really weird that you have this give and take relationship with artists where it's like, this is not exactly what I wanted, so I don't like it. It's like she doesn't owe you, but...
1: No, for sure. And just we had the little conversation we had about DJing before, which is, I want to bring up very slightly.
0: Yeah.
1: It's me and Sabine were talking about DJing and I was like, Sabine, you should look into DJing. And then you were like, well, I just think I'd play all the songs I love. And I'm like, well, we need more of that.
0: Yeah.
1: We need more people playing the songs that they love and that they resonate with.
0: Yeah.
1: Because trust me, when you love it, DJing is actually not about the music, in my opinion. It's about the energy that you bring. It's curating the vibe.
0: Yeah.
1: So if you bring in and you look like you're loving the music you're playing, everyone around you will also love that music.
0: True.
1: So we need more girls on decks who are playing the really great songs that they love. Please.
0: That's what I do every morning, though. Yes. And we're about to do it again. Hopefully this song doesn't completely time out and just shut down because I really love this one. This one is Eyes Shut by Eka Vandal. Everyone cross your fingers. 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

0: 9.6 degrees in the Greater Sydney region. It is going to get up to 21 today. Expect that around 1 p.m. until 4 p.m. this afternoon. Sun is set to go down at 5 p.m. and we're going to be seeing an overnight minimum of 12 degrees from 11 p.m. onwards. It's going to be a sunny day. No rain is forecast at all. Yippee! And in terms of traffic, that same crash is still ongoing in Killarney Heights. So if you are travelling through Warringah Road approaching Roseville Bridge, be warned there are some very heavy traffic conditions and you should expect significant delays. Southbound motorists are advised to expect intermittent closures for vehicle salvage and clean up as there was a crash earlier this morning. Other than that, there are no major incidences or sudden emergency roadworks to report on. We are, of course, seeing the normal congestion that you are seeing in your major roadways as we approach peak travel time. So do proceed with caution. It is almost 8:30. We are pretty much halfway through our time together. And if you were listening in a little bit earlier this morning, Omar and I were talking about songs that make us feel warm in our tummies. And we've got a song. This is crazy. Omar just suggested this beautiful artist who, if you are extra tapped into, up for it, you would know I spent some time with end of last year. We're talking about Japanese Canadian artist Miss Saya Gray.
1: Mm-hmm.
0: legend.
1: And I think that this is a great time to let our listeners know that you need to tap in, you need to listen to Saya Gray, you need to really just start to enjoy, because she makes some of the most amazing stuff being released right now. I had the absolute privilege to see her, I think, few months ago. Did you go to the show?
0: At the Factory, yes.
1: Yes, at the Factory.
0: Yes, I was on the door. Yes.
1: Yes. Well, that was one of the best
0: She's performances. Amazing. She played about five different guitars.
1: Yes.
0: What the hell?
1: I also love her style. Yeah. The way she dresses is
0: just she was just wearing
1: so
0: like teddy
1: amazing.
0: Bears.
1: She's wearing teddy bears. It was so cool. I mean, crazy enough, Sabine, I look what shirt I'm wearing now. I'm actually wearing the Saya Gray tour t-shirt right now.
0: There we go. Complete coincidence. Kismet, babes.
1: Kismet. And that's so crazy. And that's so amazing. This is just an ode to how much I love this queen.
0: Amazing.
1: So amazing. This specific song makes me feel not just warm in my tummy. It makes me feel warm in extraterrestrial tummies. It makes me feel like I'm out of this world. It literally makes me feel like an alien and also like the most earth being ever.
0: Beautiful.
1: However, whatever that means.
0: Beautiful.
1: Okay.
0: Oh wait, I've immediately thought of a song that makes me feel warm in my tummy, but for a really weird way, because it's a sad song. Do you know Wet? This artist was kind of around 2014, I would say. Beautiful song called I Don't Want to Be Your Girl. And I was introduced to it by this beautiful boy I used to watch on YouTube who posted these covers. His name is Troy Sivan, and I don't know if you've ever heard of him. Ah, done and done. That's a beautiful run of songs that make us feel warm. But we would love some input if there's anything we can play for you that's going to help you have a more beautiful, sunny, warm Tuesday morning. The text line number is 0435 123 945. But as of right now, this is Empathy for Bethany. Saya Gray, it is off 19 Masters, which was finally re-released to the people after a lengthy legal battle, which you can listen back to in my interview with Saya Gray.
1: Amen. Please enjoy. This is an amazing song, guys. Please enjoy.

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0: 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Did you know Newtowner was created in 2012 to celebrate the suburb's 150th birthday? 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

favorites. I got tasty, a good flavor. Yeah, annoying all my neighbors. Yeah, get more cash than layers. Getting more cash than slayers. Gonna do it in the face. Yeah, got a f*** that I'm chasing. I've been getting more doors.

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Fast as a success hook. Cut off this on that hack song. Kiss a deep off. Think I'm laying a Mac off. Walk outside and I fly on a dragon. I got frivolity in back song. Hey, do it.

That is I Got Taste. It's Slayer. It is from his album Avant Nova, which has got a little bit of production from Underscores on it, crazily. Love her. Coming to us from Philadelphia. You should go check out that whole album. I'm probably going to try and sprinkle in a bit of it across the shows this week, so stay very, very tuned. It's Tuesday. It's the 28th of July. You're listening to Up For It. I also realized I didn't say my name this morning, so I'm sorry for being rude. My name is Sabine. It's very nice to meet you. Thank you very much for being here. You're listening to FBI Radio, which is the sexiest community radio station in all of Australia, if I do say so myself. And I have an event that we are throwing to kind of really push that point across, to get us across the line there. Because a whole new generation of talent, of beautiful DJs, have been, for the last 8 weeks, learning DJ skills, radio presenting, readying themselves for a club night as part of our dance class, the Flinter DJing workshop, a mentorship that we run every year here at FBI. So at Club 77, newly reopened, Club 77, Friday, July 31st, from 10 p.m. until late, you can show up and you can witness the launch of Syra, West Rider, Hasa, Sobin, Calyx, Snowpig. Everyone is showing up and showing out. I've been really lucky to catch little bits of everyone practicing here on the decks at FBI. I've been seeing a little bit on social media. And I think I can say it's going to be a night of actual fun dancing. Bryce and I, a couple of weeks ago, had a chat about how dance floors don't really feel the same anymore, and a lot of people texted in saying they resonated with that. So I think this is our time to kind of claim it back. It's FBI. It's going to be a bunch of scrappy, weird young people, and I think that it's going to be an insane night. Everyone on that lineup, trust me, is so musically brained in a weird, interesting, sexy way. I cannot wait to see what they put on. I've got my tickets, and you should get yours through Resident Advisor. 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We're fast approaching our hour down under when we are only going to be talking about Australian music, amen. But as of right now, I've got a few more over the seas tracks, and this one is coming to us from Toronto in Canada. And this is from their debut self-titled album, which are songs that they wrote together over the past 3 years. They wrote them between shows and touring and shoots, and they're just trying to highlight what it's been like being best friends, which is very cute. This is Mad Iris with their song The Confession. Language warning.

violence will not harm you, what to fight and what to report. Build relations within your society merely to survive or equally to prosper. Step back to step forward. Hold tight or let go. The decisions to make in instances without choice. Your own emotions may surprise you. Things may not always go as planned. Some truths are cliche. Discernment and nuanced judgment. Solid reasoning. Willful abandon. You will find yourself in love. You will lose yourself in passion. Work to find yourself again. You'll be forced to reckon with survival. You may find weapons, crutches, props, useful. You'll sing and dance. You'll discover instruments, varied means of communication. You may seek escape. You may depend greatly on outside forces. You may seek amends. You may find strength in prayer and meditation. You may build dependencies. You may choose a desire to belong. You may not have a sense of life's deceptions. You must develop means of questioning each song. Intuitive grace and space. Death is a conspiracy. Violence is reality. Love is in development. It can hold, contract, expand, adapt, take other shapes, lap in your face. Clumsy with grace. Death is a conspiracy, religious hypocrisy. In the spirit of modesty, we are forever. Financed by darkest means, under the table, in the soil, underwater, sacred oil. Our fossils fuel the enterprise. Our fossils fuel our own demise. Our fossils hold no memories. Our fossils purely energy. Death is a conspiracy. Breath is life. Word, cry, kiss, song. Individual lives not long, not guaranteed, not weighted against intention. Random testaments of illumination. Anchored in faith.

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That's a band called Chemical coming to us from Philadelphia. That song is called Jesus Milk. It is from an EP called My Little Dogma. But enough about that. Enough about that Philadelphia. Let's talk about so-called Australia. Let's talk about right here where we are, unless you are listening online from somewhere else, which I don't want to hear about it for the next hour because we are doing the hour down under. We are talking about only Australian music, Australian artists. So now is your chance to get those texts in. Suggestions. What Australian songs do you want to hear today? 0435-123-945 is the text line number. I've got a song for you from someone who I recently read an interview with in Vice. And this is All Black Albie, who is a labourer during the day, who's out working in the mines and only is able to make music when he can find the time, when he can go back to his studio, record in his bedroom. I think that's crazy. I think that's awesome. And he's got a track out with 667 Finesse. It is called Nothing On You. And I think it's a very apt and appropriate start to our endeavor down under. I'm going to follow it up with a complete vibe switch. I really want to play it for you. Cloud Ice 9, Ghost in the Shirt. Cloud Ice 9, if you're listening, release another song now. And then we've got some Evergard, some Porsche. It's all happening. So stay tuned for the next hour. You're on Up For It on FBI Radio 94.5.

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summit. Just find a cave.

That is DVD, digital, versatile, disc, and then that song is called Progress. You're listening to Up For It on FBI Radio. It is the hour down under. We are only playing Australian music. Before that song, we heard from Lucy Lamb from her album called Lucy Lamb. That song is called Spells. She's going to be playing on Thursday night at the Vanguard with Ricky Twinkle Wells, with Porcelain Boy, with a whole bunch of different artists. As the venue has now been changed, obviously, from the Divine Playhouse to the Vanguard. I'm pretty sure we have got DVD coming as well, playing this weekend. They are opening for Radium Dolls, I'm pretty sure. I will double check that, and we will put all the information in the programs page if that is what you want to head to. We've also, of course, on Friday night, got our dance class graduating party at Club 77. We are going to continue our endeavours forward into the realm of Australian music. However, we've got two fairly high energy tracks to play for you, both of which need a language warning. So extra language warning for these ones. We're going to start off with Blair Romance, Bloodstained Blonde. We've also got some Scan and 10-100 in the next 10 to 15. So make sure you stick around. 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Language warning.

0: This song has some swearing in it.
1: So, Colette has arrived on the fancy f***ing trolley.

0: sinner, but I grew up into a boss. I pulled off a cape and now, and I'm faithful now.
1: Graduated at the top of my class, I'm letting the cape and go.
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besides Transmitter, by Cell Towers. They are a band out of Melbourne. I think the frontman is actually Kiwi, but we are still claiming that. Our Down Under, we are only talking about Australian music, and we've figured out that we are only talking to probably about a half of our audience because the FM stream is down. I'm so sorry if it's been choppy, if it's been cutting out, if you've been trying to tune in. It's beyond our control. But hopefully, maybe it's back now. Who knows? Text in if you're listening in on FM, because we've been told that the FM stream is down. Say hi. Say good morning. Otherwise, for those of you who are joining us, if there is anyone, we are going to continue on. We have got just over 20 minutes left together this beautiful morning, and we're going to fill it with some extra equally beautiful songs far out. We're going to play you a song now by the Melodrones, who are from here in so-called Sydney. I think they're excellent. This is their single, Never Too Late. We are going to get into our album of the week this week as well, which is by Nice. It's called Doghouse. It is so, so cool. I want to play you a song from it called Uncle Girl. I just think the naming structure, the whole vibe and vision for this album is so funny, so engaging, but it's funny without ever sacrificing any of its artistic integrity, any of its musical technicality integrity. I'm such a big fan of it. It is a uncle and niece duo coming to us from Ashfield, but as of right now, and as discussed, here is the Melodrones, Never Too Late. You're on Up For It.

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That was Headaches with Pleasure. Friend of the show, one-sided friend of the show. I had the absolute honor of talking to Mel end of last year live on the show. I think that that whole EP that they put out, it kind of scratches an itch. It reminds me of Ray of Light era Madonna, Kylie Minogue when she did that weird disco album. I really like that kind of slow breaksy almost production. Scratches an itch for me. Very much love it. Speaking of love, I'm going to play you a song called That by Dane. They are a Filipino-Australian artist coming to us from Melbourne. They have just announced their album tour coming up at the end of the year. You would know their song PQC. You would know maybe the Bass Victim remix of that song that came out, Crazy Town. Such an insane, talented artist, someone who's also very vocal about the challenges of being an independent artist or being an up-and-coming artist in the Australian music scene. I highly recommend you go and check out their stuff on socials. But before that, to keep up this kind of theme of Headaches, I guess, because we just listened to Pleasure by Headaches, we're now going to listen to a song by KB featuring Capes called Headache. That's going to be the end of our show, those two songs. Thank you so much for joining us, web listeners, because FM is down, unfortunately. So we are fully digital. We're big on the internet this morning. I hope you have a beautiful Tuesday. I hope whatever you have in store for yourself is fun and it makes you happy and healthy and safe and having the best possible Tuesday you could have, because you deserve that. You've got a very big heart to be listening to this station, to be giving some attention and affection to independent up-and-coming Australian artists. We appreciate you. They appreciate you. Love you lots. Have the best day. Stick around. You've got Tanya for your Tuesday mornings. What the hell? But here is Headache. KB and Capes, language warning. Bye.

0: 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You are listening to FBI Radio 94.5. This is Tuesday morning here on this lovely, lovely radio station. You might not know my voice, but that's okay because you've got me for the next 2 hours and I'm going to make myself at home here. I'm going to make myself feel comfy. I'm going to dive right into some incredible music that I have got lined up coming your way. And I'm very excited to play. But before we get into the meat and the juice of what Tuesday mornings is all about, I want to take a second to pause and reflect. I want to take a second to acknowledge the fact that I am broadcasting from Redfern, a place of great significance to First Nations and Indigenous communities. Redfern is the birthplace of Black theatre in this country. It is an ongoing place of resistance, of pride, of power, and as I'm broadcasting here today, I just want to acknowledge the fact that sovereignty was never ceded. This land always was, always will be Aboriginal land, and wherever you're tuning in from, this always was, this always will be. Oh my gosh, okay, now I need to tell you something very exciting, because in the studio with me, I have a very special someone. I literally walked into the studio today and was like, hey, who is this incredible person that's sitting at the front line, at the front desk? And we started chatting. I started to get to know him. And I thought, Nash, why don't you just jump on for your very first time on radio?
1: It took a little bit of convincing. I was like, okay.
0: You're here. Okay, so Nash, I'm going to play a little game with you. Uh-huh. Just so you kind of like feel comfy, yeah. Warm up, because we literally just jumped into the studio, yeah. And I was like, all right, and we're on.
1: Yeah.
0: But tell me a little bit about yourself. What do you love? What are the things that move you? Uh-huh. And you know what? If you want to be a hater, tell me that as well.
1: A hater? Okay. I won't be a hater right off the bat. But, you know, I'm Nash. What moves me? I think just like any authenticity. And I feel like that goes into what we're going to talk about. Just like conviction and being passionate about like stuff that you like, regardless of if it's cool or not.
0: Yeah, 100%. And like, may as well get into the conversation that we want to talk about, which is punk music and the authenticity within punk. Now, for context, I'm punk adjacent, I would say.
1: You're punk adjacent.
0: I'm punk adjacent. I think if people saw me, they would be like, okay, she's alternative.
1: Right.
0: But I don't know so much about punk. And I think that's what I wanted to talk to you about, because you are punk.
1: I would say I'm punk. But here's the thing. I think with you saying punk adjacent, for me, it's a philosophy. It's like what you're about, you know, like standing up for the underdog, standing up against... You know, because it's super associated with like anti-establishment, but like, and like a certain aesthetic, you know, like liberty spikes, piercings, this, all of those things.
0: Yeah.
1: But I feel like you're like, what's truly punk is like standing up for the underdog and, you know, going against the grain.
0: And when did you kind of like first get into punk? What was your way into this? Because for a lot of different genres, particularly within alternative spaces, it's either like you had a sibling who was super into it, or like a cousin, or even just, you know, you found something on YouTube one wee night in like 2011.
1: Yeah. No, I feel like the punk and the alternative like music or media was always there. I didn't realize it until maybe recently, where I was like, actually, these artists that I listen to are like, they're alternative and they're punk, but like people might not think they are because they're like a person of color. And I feel like Black and brown people especially get put into boxes, and punk is really associated with like, you know, these white men, you know, with liberty spikes, like, you know, with, you know, like the Sex Pistols and Blink 182. But I feel like when you really pay attention, there's a lot of Black and brown women that are super punk